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12: Way to get in their opening match victory versus Paraguay in the World Cup. I'm Q Myers. Currently, the USA has a 3-1 lead. They got their first goal 7 minutes in. Matter of fact, it was the own goal by Paraguay. Then the U.S. added two more goals in the first half by Falerin Balogun. And then Paraguay, they finally got off the schneid and got their first goal at the 73-minute mark. They're now at the +6 of +7-minute mark. 90 minutes have been played. They're at +6. They're apparently going to +7 as we're following along here, checking out this opening game. As far as Brendan Sorsby goes and Texas Tech, the Big 12 continues to consider action against the team and the school. Oklahoma Attorney General Yenter Drummond is calling on the conference to suspend Sorsby. In a letter sent to Big 12 Commissioner and Board Chairman on Friday, Drummond supported the conference's ability to sanction Texas Tech and Sorsby and recommended that the Big 12 take action, rejecting recent threats from Texas Attorney General Ken Paxton that the conference cannot do so as meritless and absurd. Two-way star Shohei Ohtani was not in the Dodgers lineup for their series opener against the White Sox on Friday. It's one day after he was removed from a game in Pittsburgh because of left knee inflammation. Manager Dave Roberts said the decision was made just to give him an extra day, and my hope is that he's in there tomorrow, but if not, he'll just need another day. For more scores and analysis, check out ESPN.com and the all-new ESPN app. Coming up, more Game Night with Andre Snellings and me, Q Myers, here on ESPN Radio and the all-new ESPN app.
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11: The U.S. World Cup opener, a magical Hollywood party. I'm Q Myers. The USA got off to a hot start versus Paraguay, got the 4-1 victory. Relentless attack, ruthless finishing, and opening half to rival the best 45 minutes in U.S. men's national team history. As a matter of fact, the 3-goal margin of victory was the U.S.'s largest at a World Cup since a pair of 3-0 wins in the inaugural tournament back in 1930. You remember that one, right? Now the curious part, Christian Pulisic, the star middle fielder, was substituted at halftime after delivering a world-class performance. Told reporters afterward he was taken off as a precaution after getting kicked to his left calf, adding that he's really hoping that it is nothing. So we'll wait and see on that. Two-way star Shohei Ohtani was not in the Dodgers lineup for their series opener against the White Sox on Friday, one day after he was removed from a game in Pittsburgh because of left knee inflammation. Manager Dave Roberts said the decision was made just to give him an extra day and that his hope is that he's there tomorrow, but if not, he'll need another day. Just for the record, the White Sox won this game 8-2. And in the NFL, Broncos linebacker Jonathan Cooper was arrested Thursday night on multiple charges that he violated a protection order that was filed against him earlier in the week. It's the second time this month that Cooper's been arrested. In addition to multiple charges from his first arrest, including a felony charge, he's facing new charges, one for harassment from repeated phone calls and one for the violation of a protection order, according to records. For more scores and analysis, check out ESPN.com and the all-new ESPN app. Coming up, more Game Night with Andre Snellings and me, Q Myers, here on ESPN Radio and the all-new ESPN app.
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1: Number two.
0: In Minnesota, Twins and Cards tied in the eighth. Brooks Lee coming up clutch on the Treasure Island Baseball Network.
2: Back and forth we have gone, and the pitch swung on and hit high in the air. Brooks Lee to deep right field. Watch it go! Under the dock, and the Twins have the lead. Number 11 for Brooks Lee, and the Twins soar to a 9-8 advantage.
1: Number one.
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4: Swing and a miss. He struck him out. A fastball at 103. His arms in the air. A complete game. Shutout from Jacob Mizorowski on the one-year anniversary of his MLB debut. A masterpiece from the Miz.
0: Yeah, sure was. His eighth straight game with eight or more strikeouts and one or fewer runs allowed. Longest streak in Major League Baseball since at least 1893. That's when they measured pitch speed with trains. Really good finish in the WNBA. Sonia Citron beating the buzzer.
5: The jump. Citron, turn around.
0: Call from Ion Mystics, 86, tempo 85, 17 for Citron on the night. Last bucket, the game winner. College World Series underway with a pair of games in Omaha on Friday. North Carolina taking down Ole Miss 6-2. West Virginia beating Troy 7-5. UNC in Omaha for the 13th time have never won the title. West Virginia at the Men's College World Series for the first time. Mountaineers looking to become the first team to start 2-0 in their Men's College World Series debut since Georgia Tech in 1994. Pair of games coming tomorrow as well. Oklahoma, Alabama, Texas, and Georgia. Up next, impressive World Cup debut for the U.S. men's national team. 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
13: This is Paul Stanley from Kiss for Rad, recording artists, actors, and athletes against drunk driving. Some of us work months producing a CD, but in less time than it takes to play it, someone will be killed in an alcohol-related crash. So please don't drive when you've been drinking. Plan ahead. Arrange a designated driver who won't drink. Remember, friends don't let friends

0: Yeah, sure was. His eighth straight game with eight or more strikeouts and one or fewer runs allowed, longest streak in Major League Baseball since at least 1893. That's when they measured pitch speed with trains. Really good finish in the WNBA. Sonia Citron beating the buzzer.
1: The jump. Citron.
0: Call from Ion Mystics, 86, tempo 85, 17 for Citron on the night. Last bucket, the game winner. College World Series underway with a pair of games in Omaha on Friday. North Carolina taking down Ole Miss 6-2. West Virginia beating Troy 7-5. UNC in Omaha for the 13th time have never won the title. West Virginia at the Men's College World Series for the first time. Mountaineers looking to become the first team to start 2-0 in their Men's College World Series debut since Georgia Tech in 1994. Two more games Saturday, Oklahoma and Alabama, 3 Eastern on ESPN. Texas and Georgia at 8 Eastern on ESPN. That's a wrap on SportsCenter All Night. 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
20: 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Out to left field. Tracking toward the foul pole. 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

0: Alabama, Texas, and Georgia. 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
23: 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Out to left field. Tracking toward the foul pole. That ball is gone.
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25: 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Did he do it? 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
0: 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Nick DeLuca here with you. What a week here in the middle of June of Game 5 of the NBA Finals on the way. Stanley Cup Final continues.

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16: Paraguay in the World Cup on Friday in Los Angeles. Fuller and Balogun with two of the three U.S. first half goals in that match. And here's ESPN soccer analyst Hercules Gomez.
17: The most complete performance under Mauricio Pochettino came at the World Cup. Like the first time we ever see the start in 11. And it was a complete dominance. The first half was as good as I've seen any national team play in any tournament, let alone the World Cup. I said it only rivaled the Portugal first half 2002 because that Portuguese team was a contender.
16: That's Hercules Gomez on ESPN FC. A wonderful win for the U.S., but moving on to next week's match with Australia, a little bit of concern with the health of U.S. star Christian Pulisic, who was subbed out at halftime. After the match, Christian says, no big whoop.
18: I just got a bit of a kick in the first half, so I'm really hoping that it's nothing. Taking a little bit of precaution today, but I'm hoping I'll be fine in the next few days.
19: What are you hoping is nothing? Where did you take the kick?
18: Just the back of my leg, sort of my calf area.
16: That's U.S. star Christian Pulisic. U.S. next match against Australia, again, Friday in Seattle. Major League Baseball Friday night, Yordan Alvarez hits homers number 23 and 24 of the season in the first inning. Kansas City, he drove in six. The Astros beat the Royals 10-8.
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0: 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You can give us a call at 888-SAY-ESPN. 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And in case you went to bed early last night and you didn't see it, the United States got started in the World Cup in the biggest possible way, in front of Tom Cruise and David Beckham and everybody else out there in Los Angeles at SoFi, where Marty and I covered a national championship game out there. It was the Georgia TCU beatdown out there. But it was a big old win, 4-1, which is a blowout. That's a big old soccer blowout. That's all I know. And joining us is a man that's going to break it down for us and is a longtime friend and former colleague here at ESPN and co-host of the Grumpy Pundits on Sirius XM, Tommy Smith. How are we doing this morning?
1: I'm doing fine, guys. Welcome. I'm delighted to be back.

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1: I'm Dave Hager, May 10th, 1973. New York 102, Lakers 93. The last time the Knicks won the NBA championship. They can do it again tonight, Game 5 in San Antonio. Jalen Brunson scored 36 in the Wednesday comeback win. He says his parents taught him, work hard, don't be afraid to fail.
2: No, you're not afraid of the moment because you worked hard enough to where if you do fail, you're going to learn anyway. You put the confidence you have in everything you do when the lights are on because of everything you've done when no one's watching.
1: Victor Wembanyama scored 24 on just 9 of 25 shooting in Game 4. It's on ABC and ESPN Radio with the pregame at 7:30 Eastern. Team USA 1-0 at the World Cup after beating Paraguay 4-1. Kolarin Balogun scored twice, the first U.S. player to do that in a World Cup since 1930. Three games today, starting with Qatar and Switzerland, right about now in Santa Clara. Baseball, what is the National League going to do about Jacob Mizorowski? The Brewers fireballer, 15 strikeouts last night in a one-hit win over the Phillies. He faced Justin Crawford with two outs in the ninth.
3: The 1-2 pitch. Swing and a miss! He struck him out! A fastball at 103. His arms in the air. A complete game. Shutout from Jacob Mizorowski.
1: All on 620 WTMJ. They'll play again tonight. St. Louis leads Minnesota 4-0 in the fourth. Yankees Blue Jays on many ESPN radio affiliates and the app.
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0: What's your sense of the dynamic now between the Mets having collapsed at the end of last year? I thought coming into the year there was more pressure on David Stearns than anybody in baseball, player, front office person, to get it right. What's your sense of the dynamic now between Steve Cohen and David Stearns? I get asked that question, by the way, by a lot of people around the sport, folks in other front offices.
1: Same here. And I think the Mets are just viewing this year as we've had some really bad luck. Obviously, there's some underperformance. Bo Bichette, Marcus Semien coming on board. You trade for Luis Robert knowing he's probably going to get hurt. But I think that's a risk it's worth taking. It just costs Steve Cohen some money. Steve Cohen has lots of money. That's the big advantage that the Mets do have. You take that risk on, cost a couple of prospects. Didn't work out. Jorge Polanco, he had an injury history as well. That's the one where I'm kind of like, well, you get $40 million to Jorge Polanco and Rhys Hoskins and Nathaniel Lowe are signing minor league deals. You know, that you could have gotten production at that position at a much slower rate. Now, I think Steve Cohen and David Stearns, their dynamic is fine. They're great. I think they're just viewing this as some really bad luck. And I view it that way too, frankly. Like I said, Lindor getting hurt, a guy who plays every day. Juan Soto never gets hurt. He got hurt for 2.5-3 weeks. He was out of the lineup. Played home six, a line drop up his leg, pitches for another inning or two. And after the game, broken leg. It's like they've had some really bad luck and some underperformance. There's no doubt about it. Sean Manaea, David Peterson, Kodai Senga.
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3: Good afternoon. Welcome inside CHI St. Vincent Field at Dickey Stevens Park. The Arkansas Travelers and Northwest Arkansas Naturals will have baseball today. We tried last night, but rain prevented it from happening. So no game last night means two games today. Doubleheader, 2 7-inning contests. Game one coming up in about 15 minutes. It'll be the same pitching matchup we were scheduled for last night. Standout left-hander Cade Anderson for the Travs. 5-0 with a 1.29 ERA. Taking on right-hander Steven Zoback, just off the injured list for the Naturals. He's on the Kansas City Royals. Big league 40-man roster. Should be a good one between two prospects in game one. Then game two has Ryan Sloan for the Travs against lefty Hunter Owen for the Naturals. Game two will come up about 30 minutes after the finish of game one. Stephen Davis, Dylan Price with you. Ethan Riggs, our studio producer today. Great to have you along. This is the Visit Hot Springs pregame show. 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Coming up, we'll take a look at the out-of-town scoreboards. We'll check in on the Texas League and the big leagues. Coming up next, getting you set for Travs baseball. A doubleheader today against the in-state rival Naturals on your home for the Travs. 106.7, Buzz 2.
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3: Counting down to Trav's baseball today here at Dickey Stevens Park. Trav's and Naturals play in two. Check in on the out-of-town scoreboards. First, the Texas League. Everything is under the lights outside of our games. Trav's begin the day two games behind Tulsa for the top spot in the North, coming down to that close of the first half of the season next Sunday. So we've got 9 days to go in the first half race. Trav's two back of Tulsa after Tulsa lost last night at home to Wichita, 14-0. The Drillers play at 7 o'clock at home tonight again against the Wichita Wind Surge. Other games this evening, Frisco, the South Division leaders, on the road in San Antonio, 7:05 first pitch. Frisco leads the South by 2.5 games over Midland. The Rockhounds home tonight to Corpus Christi, 7 o'clock start there. Both of those clubs lost last night, as did third place Amarillo in the South. They are on the fringes of that race. They remain 4.5 games off the pace. They play at Springfield tonight, first pitch at 6:35. How about the big league scoreboard?
5: Twins Cards are tied 4-4 in the top of the seventh, bottom of the third out in Toronto, and nothing out there with Schlittler on the bump for the Bronx Bombers. Padres Orioles set to get underway from Camden. Same thing at PNC with the Pirates and the Marlins. Reds and Diamondbacks also just about set to go. Scooble returns as the Tigers in Cleveland. That one just about set as well. Same thing with the Rangers and Red Sox with DeGrom versus Suarez out at Fenway. Out at Citi Field, it's Perez versus... I actually don't even see who the Mets starter is, but they're about set to go out there. White Sox and Dodgers also just about set for first pitch. 3:05 first pitch as well for the Mariners and Nationals. 6:10 first pitch for the Stros and Royals. 6:10 first pitch for the Phillies and the Brewers. A 9:05 first pitch for the Rockies and Athletics out there in Vegas. Cubs and Giants, 9:05 first pitch, and 9:07 first pitch in Anaheim for the Rays and Angels.
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3: Let's check in on starting lineups for today's game. First game of the doubleheader, two seven-inning contests. And here's how both sides line it up for this one. Leading off for the Northwest Arkansas Naturals, who come in at 26-32 on the year. They're managed by Brooks Conrad and are the AA affiliate of the Kansas City Royals. Is their center fielder, Carson Rockefort. Hitting second, playing left field, Colton Becker. Sam Kulasingham hits third. He's the third baseman. In the cleanup spot, playing first base, Jorge Alfaro. Spencer Nivens hits fifth. He's the right fielder. Batting sixth, the shortstop, Daniel Vasquez. Omar Hernandez is the catcher in game one for the Naturals. He'll bat seventh. Hitting eighth, the designated hitter, Canyon Brown. And batting ninth, playing second base, is Justin Johnson, with right-hander Steven Zoback on the mound for the Naturals. So again, for Northwest Arkansas, it's Rockefort in center, Becker in left, Kulasingham at third, Alfaro at first, Nivens in right, Vasquez at short, Hernandez catching, Brown the DH, and Johnson at second, with Zoback on the mound. The Arkansas Travelers are the AA affiliate of the Seattle Mariners. Travs come in 37-22 this season, managed by Rich Thompson. And the Travs will line it up this way for game one. Leading off and playing second base is Michael Arroyo. Hitting second, the designated hitter, Charlie Pagliarini. Hunter Fitzgerald bats third. He plays first base. In the cleanup spot is the right fielder, Lazaro Montes. Caleb Cali bats fifth. He plays third base. Hitting sixth and catching, Nick Raposo. JT Arruda bats seventh. He's the shortstop. Hitting eighth in center field, Bill Knight. And batting ninth is the left fielder, Sammy Siani, with left-hander Cade Anderson on the mound for this late afternoon start, his 11th game of the season. Cade comes in with a record of 5-0 and an ERA of 1.29. So again for the Travs, it's Arroyo at second, Pagliarini the DH, Fitzgerald at first, Montes in right, Cali at third, Raposo catching, Arruda at short, Knight in center, and Siani in left with Anderson on the mound. Umpiring crew for game one is set up this way. They're dressed in black shirts today, gray pants, black caps. Third base umpire is Michael Cross. First base umpire, Davion Fry. And behind home plate with the balls and strikes is the crew chief, Jalen Goodman, on what is a very beautiful afternoon here in Central Arkansas. North bank of the Arkansas River, just across from downtown Little Rock. It's warm but nice today. 91 degrees, the game time temperature. Partly cloudy skies. Wind is in from right field or across from right to left. It can't make up its mind over the last few minutes. Twisting around a little bit with the flag out there in left center field. 6 miles per hour, the official reading, but we're getting some gusts higher than that. Really shouldn't have too much of an effect on the game today, but good for the folks down in the stands to get a little cool breeze on a warm afternoon, as we will play two this afternoon here at DSP to make up for last night's rainout. Travs lead this series 2-1. If they would happen to sweep today's doubleheader, they would clinch the series. They already lead the season series with the Naturals 7-2. So these are the 10th and 11th meetings of the year between these clubs, with a 6-game series still to come in September. This set wraps up tomorrow with a 1:35 start here at Dickey Stevens. Travs have seen a lot of rain this year, as have the Naturals. In fact, here's how bad it is for both sides. The Naturals have not gone a series without being affected by rain since these clubs met back in Springdale in May. They've had 4 straight weeks now of a series being affected by rain in some form. The Travs, with the postponement last night, had their 5th opening postponed at home last night. It's their 6th overall postponement this season. So today is the club's 5th doubleheader and the 4th they have played here at home this season. They've got another one scheduled on the road already for next week in Frisco to make up for one of the lost home games. So the Travs, in 4 doubleheaders this season, have swept one of those contests and split the other 3. So they have a 5-3 overall record in doubleheader games this season, with 1 sweep and 2 splits among the action so far. Travs would love to get at least 1 today, if not both, and see if they can put some pressure on those Tulsa Drillers in the back half of this first half North Division race. With just 9 days to go, Tulsa with contests tonight and tomorrow at home against Wichita. Then they finish against these Naturals on the road in Springdale next week for 6 games. Travs have the 3 here at home with the Naturals this weekend. 2 today, 1 tomorrow, and then 7 on the road in Frisco next week to close out the half against that Rough Rider team that's trying to wrap up a first half South Division title as well. Be an interesting schedule next week down in Frisco, with an 11:05 a.m. start Tuesday and then a doubleheader Wednesday night beginning at 5:05. So some funky game times for the Travs the next few days, beginning with what will be commencing here shortly, a 3:05 scheduled first pitch for the

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8: Travs and Naturals, Arkansas Dizzy's weekend continues here at DSP. Doubleheader, Dogs will run the bases after game two today. First 300 dogs get a dog toy as part of Dizzy's birthday bash today. We're going to celebrate extensively between games. So get on down here, bring your dog out. Dogs welcome and encouraged at the ballpark this weekend. As Cade Anderson gets the start here in game one of the Twin Bill today, the 11th time that Cade has taken the pill as a Traveler and in his professional career. The southpaw from Madisonville, Louisiana, ready to go. Carson Rocafort stepping to the plate to lead things off for the Naturals. A left-on-left matchup to get things going today. Cade 5-0 with a 1.29 earned run average. Stares in at Nick Raposo. Winds and delivers the game's first pitch, and Rocafort hits it high in the air, deep down the right side, but foul. Strike one. The Naturals are the one team that can claim success against Cade Anderson this year. They scored 5 runs off him when the Naturals and Cade matched up back on May 15th. A 1 pitch missing. It's a ball and a strike. All 5 runs, though, in that outing for Cade came in the 4th inning. He was unscored on the first 3. Here's a liner right at the first baseman, Fitzgerald, down on a knee to catch it, and Rocafort is gone to start things. Fitzgerald playing first. Michael Arroyo is the second baseman. JT Arruda plays shortstop with Caleb Calley over at third. In the outfield, Sammy Ciani in left, Bill Knight in center, and Lazaro Montes in right, with Nick Raposo behind the plate, catching for Cade Anderson. Colton Becker hits next. The right-hand batter swings and lifts one to center. Knight is underneath it, waiting for it, and Bill puts it away very quickly. 2 gone. That May 15th game for Cade in Springdale, 5 runs on 6 hits over 4 innings, but again, all of the damage came in that final frame in the 4th inning. He's retired the first 2 today. And up steps Sam Kulasingham,

0: switch hitter, bats right and takes ball one high. Cade quickly back into his motion. He doesn't waste a lot of time. Fastball is wide. It's 2-0. Cade, a quick trip to the back of the mound, adjusts his cap, clears his mind, and settles in again for a 2-0 pitch now to Kula Singham. Here it comes. And that's right in there, 2-1. Talking to Cade last week after five shutout innings in Corpus Christi, he's very hard on himself. Thought he fell behind too many batters early. He is not shy about finding things he needs to improve on, despite the obvious success he's had statistically this season. Fastball is fouled back. 2-2 now to Kula Singham with two out and the bases empty here in the top of the first. Anderson looking for a 1-2-3 inning. A nod to Raposo. A left-hander deals the 2-2. Called strike three at the knees. Cade Anderson catches Kula Singham looking, and the first inning comes to a close. It's a 1-2-3 top of the first for Anderson. We're off and rolling today here at DSP. Game one of the doubleheader underway. Half an inning in, it's the Naturals nothing and the Travs coming up.
1: Baseball and beer, they just go together. And nobody knows that like Hot Springs National Park, Arkansas, the birthplace of Major League Spring Training. Place your bets at Oaklawn Racing Casino and Resort and soak in the hot thermal water just like Babe Ruth did. 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Tempted? 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

0: Travs come to bat, bottom of the first, no score. Facing off with Steven Zoback today. Michael Arroyo leads it off. Hits in 10 of his last 11 games. Swings at a first pitch fastball and fouls it away. Strike one. 95 mile per hour fastball from Zoback. 6'2", 205 right-hander, age 25. 0-1 pitch. Popped up. Behind first base, Jorge Alfaro is the Naturals' first baseman today. Drifts over into foul territory and hauls it in. Four out number one. So Arroyo gone. Up comes Charlie Pagliarini. Zoback just off the injured list. He's a member of the Royals' Big League 40-man roster. Fourth-round pick in 2022. This will be his third season to see action with the Naturals. He throws a strike to Pagliarini. First got to AA 2 years ago in what was a splendid 2024 season for him. 3.25 ERA at the AA level that year. 0-1 pitch comes in low. It's a ball and a strike. Had a 6-3 record, struck out 65 in 55 innings. Swing and a foul tip behind the plate. 1-2 now to Pagliarini. Last year, a step back, though, for Zoback. Former Cal Bear. Looked like he was primed for a breakout season. Instead, a knee injury limited him last year. ERA of 7.68 last year in 11 ball games. Pitch comes inside on Pagliarini. Charlie pulling the hands out of the way, and it's 2-2. Next pitch to the left-handed batter. Bouncing in, Pagliarini checking his swing in time. And the count full now, 3 balls and 2 strikes. No score, bottom of the first, bases empty, 1 out. Zoback also made 3 rehab appearances down in the Arizona League last year. 3-2 pitch, popped up left field line, slicing, and it'll get into the seats. Pagliarini will see another with a 3-2 count. Zoback has good stuff, not great. Fastball low to mid-90s, it's lively enough. Very good life to it. Hard slider, and then he's got a good changeup that's developing. And if he's healthy, he could get back to that form of 2 years ago and be right back on the big league radar for the Royals. 3-2 pitch, hit in the air, center field. Carson Rocafort waiting for it out there for the Naturals, makes the grab, and there's two away. Naturals defensively for game one today, Rocafort in center, flanked by Colton Becker in left field, Spencer Nivens in right. On the infield, third baseman Sam Kulasingham. Shortstop is Daniel Vasquez. Justin Johnson's the second baseman with Jorge Alfaro over at first. And Omar Hernandez is the catcher for Zoback. As Hunter Fitzgerald stands in. Two down, bases empty. Here's the pitch. Swung on, fouled back, strike one. Fitzgerald hitting 270 for the season. Hunter just 2 of 12 in this series, but he's drawn 3 walks. Zoback winds, fires again. Breaking ball stays high. It's 1-1. Zoback, working back from the injury this year, has pitched 6 times, all down in the rookie-level Arizona League. Fitzgerald lines the 1-1 into center field. Rocafort coming on, but he can't get there. It lands in front of him. And Fitzgerald has a 2-out single. A runner on for the Travs with 2 down, and up comes Lázaro Montes. Only 11 and a third innings for Zoback down in the Arizona League this season. They have gradually built him up. He did throw 3 innings his last outing, which was 8 days ago. And he's thrown 52 pitches each of his last 2 appearances. So he's built up enough to start a game here in Double A, but don't expect him to go the majority of this seven-inning contest, perhaps. As Montes looks at a breaking ball well high, ball one. Lazaro up to 19 homers on the year now, 51 driven in to lead the club. He has hit seven home runs in his last nine games. This pitch high, two balls and no strikes. That encompasses the month of June for the big left-hand hitting slugger out of Cuba. Lazaro in this series, 4 of 12 with a walk, a double in addition to two home runs. Swings through a changeup, and it's 2-1 now. Those last nine games in which he's hit seven home runs, he is batting .378 with a .465 on base. 2-1 pitch. Swung on and missed again, a changeup that was up, and it's 2-2. And the slugging percentage for Lazaro Montes those last nine games with seven homers and two doubles, right on 1,000. Time called by the hitter. No score, bottom of the first. Fitzgerald on with two out. Count now two balls and two strikes. And the pitch high. It's a full count. Showed him a fastball at 96, but well up out of the zone. Lazaro able to lay off it. Now Fitzgerald will be able to take off with this 3-2 pitch. Zoback sets for it, turns, throws to first. Nobody's there. That's a balk. You can't fake a throw to a base at first and not get a balk. So Fitzgerald gets second. Alfaro had moved behind the runner a few steps. I don't know if Zoback was expecting him to come back to the base or not, but a mistake that gives the Travs 90 feet for Fitzgerald. So he's in scoring position. 3-2 the count. Here it comes. Montes swings and bounces it foul past first base. We'll do it again. The biggest difference between pitching in the rookie level Arizona League and any of the affiliated clubs that are in the full season leagues, they don't use the pitch timer down in Arizona. It's a little bit different when you get up here and that timer starts ticking. 3-2 pitch. Again, fouled away. This one high in the air, out of play, third base side.
1: That's Edwards from Giants.
0: Montes, during this surge here in June, has driven in 18 runs in nine games. He's taken over the club RBI lead from Fitzgerald. 51 driven in for Lazaro. He waits. Again, a 3-2 pitch from Zoback. Swung on and missed. Good changeup to get the strikeout. And that's the inning. First K for Zoback. And the two-out single is stranded for the Travs. After an inning, Travs nothing and the Naturals nothing.
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0: No scores. We go to the second. Kate Anderson cruised through the Naturals on nine pitches in the first. He'll deal to Jorge Alfaro, Spencer Nivens, and Daniel Vasquez this inning. Stephen Davis, Dylan Price here at Tiki Stevens Park. Cade ready to go. First pitch of the second inning is high and off Raposo's glove. Ball one. Alfaro, the veteran, longtime big leaguer, mans the cleanup spot usually when he's in the Naturals lineup. 32 years old from Sincelejo, Colombia. Hitting 284 with the Naturals this season. Swings through a fastball, and the count is 1-1. 24 games, he's homered 9 times, driven in 27. Travs have done a pretty good job keeping him quiet, though, in the matchups this year. 1-1 pitch. Swung on and missed again on a high fastball, and it's 1-2. Alfaro against the Travelers this season, just 4 out of 19 with no extra base hits. One-two count. Cade picks up his target and deals. Swing and a miss. He strikes out Alfaro. Put that pitch to the outer part of the plate and change speeds on him. It's two strikeouts for Cade Anderson in the first four hitters.
6: Every strikeout's impressive, but to do that against a former big leaguer and really have him swinging out of his shoes on two of those three strikes is all the more impressive.
0: And you know, as a catcher, Alfaro could tell you after two high fastballs, a changeup was coming on that last pitch, and still can't even foul it off. Here's Spencer Nivens looking at a first pitch strike, left on left matchup. The pitchability for Cade Anderson on top of the stuff to go with the IQ and the ability to spot it, pinpoint, sets him apart. Soft grounder, second base, Arroyo scoops, throws, two out as Nivens is gone on an easy ground ball to the right side. It's five up and five down today to start for Cade Anderson. And I have a feeling, as well as Cade has pitched this year, we mentioned that he's hard on himself. That ball game from about a month ago in Springdale, that one inning in particular, still in his mind. And I don't know if you'd call it revenge today, but he's out to show that he can handle this Naturals lineup for an entire game as Daniel Vasquez swings and misses. Strike one. Cade, the reigning Texas League Pitcher of the Week, his second such award of the season. 0-1 pitch. Swing and a fly ball. Center field should be routine. Bill Knight moves back, now stops as a cloud drifts by, and Bill makes the catch. Side retired. It's another very quick, very impressive 1-2-3 inning for Cade Anderson. Only 8 pitches needed in the second as he racks up another strikeout in the process. We played 1.5. No score.
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0: No score, bottom of the second. Travs come to bat. Caleb Callie will lead it off, batting fifth in the lineup. Caleb quietly putting some things together at the plate. A little five-game hitting streak into today's doubleheader. First pitch from Zoback is inside for a ball on the right-hand batter. hitting streaks sometimes a little harder to continue in the doubleheader. A lot of these guys will, at least in one of the games, if not both, end up with one less plate appearance than normal, with the games being a couple innings shorter, called strike one and one. We'll see if Callie can get his extended. Nick Raposo and JT Arruda, who has a nice hitting streak of his own coming up this inning following Caleb. 1-1 pitch, fouled back, strike two. Callie for the year hitting .246 with a .343 on base percentage and slugging a cool .502. 14 homers, 34 runs driven in for the former Arkansas Razorback. Wind in the 1-2. That's high and outside. Two balls and two strikes now the count. Zoback threw 20 pitches in the opening inning, 13 strikes. Travs made him strain a bit, even though they got only one base runner aboard. Callie rocking back and forth in the box. Now here comes the pitch. Swung on and missed. High fastball, 94 miles per hour. Zoback racks up his second strikeout. One gone in the inning. And up comes Nick Raposo. From the little bit the Travs saw Zoback 2 years ago, he was as impressive as anybody in the league that season. Last year, he looked like a completely different guy, and come to find out, he wasn't totally healthy. If he is back to full health, Raposo takes a breaking ball for a strike. This is a guy the Royals were really excited about. He was a two-way player when he first started college. Didn't exclusively pitch until about halfway through his college career with the Cal Bears. Pitch high and away, 1-1. So you look at the age, and you think, well, Zoback's a little bit older now, being that he's 25 years old. But when you consider he has not been a full-time pitcher up until the last few years, Raposo swinging, hits a high fly ball to left over by the line. Room for Colton Becker, who goes over and makes the grab. Two away. And up comes JT Arruda. When you put all that together, there's still a lot to dream on with Zoback, especially with some time missed due to an injury as well. He's put away the first two this inning. JT Arruda will bat. JT with a 9-game hitting streak. Batting .266, 5 homers, 21 knocked in. And a breaking ball lands for strike one. Switch hitter batting from the left side. JT in this series, 3 out of 11, including his fifth home run. A one pitch. That's high and in. One ball and one strike. Breaking ball so far good for Zoback, especially this inning. Fastball command a bit off. But he's fought through it. His 31st pitch of the afternoon is high. That was the breaking ball, and it's 2-1. Naturals in navy blue jerseys for game one today. Gray pants, navy caps with a yellow bill. 2-1 pitch. High, 3-1 now. Travs playing as the Barkansas Dizzies this weekend. Cream jerseys with blue sleeves. Blue numbers front and back with little paw prints of our boy Diz in those numbers. 3-1 is high. Ball four. Arruda takes a two-out walk, and the Travs have a runner here in the second. Cream pants for the Travs. A lot of the guys going with the high socks today. It's a good look. Blue socks with horizontal thick yellow stripes around the calves, two of them. Batting helmets are still black, but the soft caps blue with a yellow bill and a smiling Dizzy biting a baseball in front of that cap. Dizzy was out pregame today. That's the first pitch to Bill Knight, lands for a strike. Dizzy's birthday bash today. Happy birthday, Diz. You're 9 years old in human years. I can't do the math to figure out dog years right now. Throw over to first. Arruda diving back ahead of the tag. JT a threat to steal. 13 out of 15 this season. No score. Bottom of the second. Runner on, two out. Big lead for Arruda now. And he bluffs a start, but doesn't go. The pitch is high. And it's 1-1 now to Bill Knight. Bill with hits in his last three contests, batting .248. Very slightly open stance for the right-handed hitter from Perkins, Georgia. And the 1-1 was up high. Bill started to go, but got the swing stopped. And it's ball two, 2-1. Appealed down to first base umpire Davion Fry, but he gave the safe sign. Arruda has been trying to time up Zoback here on each of these first three pitches. Would he take off on the fourth? He does. Knight swings and fouls it away. Two balls and two strikes now. JT had a pretty good jump there. At the very least, though, the Travs pushing this pitch count of Zoback up despite only the fourth batter of the inning at the plate right now. Next pitch will be his 18th of the inning and 38th overall today. Runner not going, and it's popped up right near second base, and it will be the shortstop Vasquez coming to the grass in front of second to make the catch and retire the side. Runner stranded after the two-out walk. Travs have left one in each of the first two innings. And after two, the Travs and Naturals have no score.
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0: No score. We head to the third. Cade Anderson has not allowed a base runner through the first two innings. Stephen Davis with you from Dickey Stevens Park. And for the play-by-play, here comes Dylan Price.
6: Thank you, Stephen. Hernandez, Brown, and Johnson on tap for the Naturals here in the third. Cade Anderson continues on in the start. Extremely effective and economical. 17 pitches, 13 of them strikes, a pair of strikeouts, and inducing some soft contact to get where he currently is here. Facing the bottom of the order, first pitch to Hernandez, high for ball one.
0: Hernandez homered off Anderson in that five-run inning back in Springdale last month, a three-run home run.
6: The 1-0 misses outside for ball two. And you mentioned it before, it's hard to call it a revenge game, but it is the lone real blemish on the resume of Cade Anderson's season when it's the most runs he's allowed in an outing. The 2-0 misses high again for ball three.
0: I think it proved that Cade is human, though. And you want, as a major league organization, you want these minor league players to face some adversity, to have to overcome some things. It's not a bad thing to struggle at times.
6: The 3-0 from Cade, get me over fastball, connects, 3-1.
0: Cade Anderson obviously has bounced back with a vengeance from that and has continued to pitch the way he did at the start of the season.
6: 3-1, lashed over to third. Cali gloves it, fires the throw off to Fitzgerald for out number one.
0: A hard hit ball, but pretty much right at Cali, came off the bat of Hernandez at 103 miles per hour.
6: Certainly wasn't an easy play, but Cali made it look like it. Brown will dig in to face Anderson here. Eighth batter face. And the first seven retired by Cade. First pitch to Brown, fouled back off the roof of the suite to our right. Brown on the season, 207 with a pair of long balls, nine runs driven in, a 254 on base percentage. And against Arkansas, a pair of hits, one of them a double. The 0-1 from Anderson, check swing, appeal over to Fry, didn't go.
0: Did you see the kid who ended up with that foul ball a moment ago?
6: I did not.
0: He's wearing an LSU baseball jersey, but it's not Cade Anderson. It's Paul Skeens.
6: Wow. The 1-1, off speed, doesn't connect. You'd think it would be Anderson.
0: Well, Skeens wasn't bad either.
6: Well, that's very good. Very, very valid point.
0: He's been pretty good since, too.
6: 2-1 incoming here from Anderson. Kicks the leg, fires. This time connects on the off speed. Count even at two apiece. In the parking lot, I might walk in. Had a quick run-in, actually, with an LSU fan. Not sure if it was that exact one, an older gentleman. Louisiana license plates and a big LSU sticker on the back. Caught him looking, strike three. Anderson pulls the strings for his third strikeout in the outing.
0: Beautiful breaking ball there from Cade. The curveball just dropping out of the sky to freeze the right-handed hitter.
6: 81 miles per hour and a whole lot of movement for Cade for his third strikeout here in the third. Now two outs on the board. Big cut from Johnson on the first offering. Doesn't connect. It's 0-1. Cade at 28 pitches now. Now facing his ninth batter. 0-1. Again gets him to whiff. And now ahead 0-2.
0: When you say run in, I think negative. Was this a bad thing in the parking lot?
6: No, it wasn't. You probably would have heard about it in that case.
0: Well, I thought you would have told me if something bad had happened on your way in.
6: It was a good interaction.
0: Okay. Positive run-in.
6: 0-2 from Anderson. Got him, tipped it. Throw down for first. Gets him. Cade has fanned a four and retired everybody he's faced. We go to the bottom of the third. Still scoreless here from DSP. 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
6: Back here from CHI St. Vincent Field at Dickey Stevens Park. Dylan Price, Stephen Davis hanging with you on this gorgeous Saturday afternoon. For more Travs baseball as they host the Northwest Arkansas Naturals this week. Playing as the Arkansas Dizzies today in their cream uniforms. On the other side of things, Steven Zoback continues on in the start. Misses outside to Siani. That goes to 1-0. Zoback making his first double-A start of the year. The 1-0 to Siani misses again. Count 2-0.
0: Some defensive changes to report for the Naturals. Jorge Alfaro has left the game. Sam Kulasingham's moved over from third base to first base, so Kulasingham at first.
6: 2-0 doesn't connect, now 3-0.
0: And in at third base now is Jack Pineda. So Pineda, who was getting game one off, comes in at third. Figured he would have been in there for game two anyway. He's now at the hot corner and in Alfaro's spot in the batting order.
6: 3-0 lands, now 3-1 against Ciani. Ciani, the bottom of the order here for the Travs, and then flip back over to Arroyo and Pagliarini. The 3-1 sails way inside, and Ciani will head over to first with a 5-pitch walk. Leadoff man on for the Travs here in the bottom of the third. Still scoreless here from DSP in the first game of today's Twin Bill. Arroyo digging in now. Flew out his first time up. Ciani over at first. Dances a little bit for the first pitch to Arroyo from Zoback and doesn't land, so count goes to 1-0.
0: A little different scenario for the Travs this inning. First two innings they got runners on, but it was with two out each time. Now you get a leadoff man on and for the top of the lineup.
6: And Ciani's got some speed. Arroyo fouls this back into the netting. 9 swept bags on the season from Sammy.
0: These hitters now getting a second look at Zoback as they flip that lineup over.
6: Action in the Naturals bullpen. Again, mentioned this is Zoback's first outing. This year at the AA level is Ciani running. The throw down from Hernandez. Not going to be in time. And Ciani will swipe bag number 10 on the campaign.
0: Steal number 116 for the Travelers. Sammy outrunning that throw. Hernandez has a strong, accurate arm, but Sammy got a very good jump. But now in scoring position. Much different scenario for the Travs this inning now.
6: 2-1 count on Arroyo. The offering cut on and miss. Saint nabbed a piece of it. 2-2. So again, Zoback has allowed base runners in those first two frames, but this being the leadoff man now in scoring position. Trying to dial back in here against Arroyo. Kicks, fires. Arroyo smacked into left field. Becker giving chase on the warning track at the wall. He'll haul it in. What a play. Tagging is Ciani. He'll head over to third. But what a play from Becker at the wall to leap and haul it in.
0: Becker was about a step, maybe a half step from the wall and went high up in the air. If he doesn't catch that, it's big trouble. He probably could have drifted back and been underneath it, but wasn't able to get there in time. And Ciani actually read it well. He was ready to take off running until right at the last minute when he saw Becker was going to catch it and was still able to tag up in advance.
6: Hung in the air for quite some time. As pitching coach Larry Carter coming out here to talk to Zoback. It hung in the air for quite some time. Becker had a good read off it right off the crack of Arroyo's bat. It kept tracking, but again, nice leaping grab there to make that play. Carter checking in on Zoback. Zoback was hampered by injuries in 25. And spent the first six outings of this season at the rookie level for rehab, getting back. He was solid there. 3.18 ERA over 11 and a third with 14 strikeouts to 3 walks. Mentioned that last year those struggles with those injuries kind of inflated the ERA over 7. But you had mentioned earlier, Stephen, in 2024, 3.25 ERA, a rock-solid starter for the Naturals. But here now dealing with the runner on third. Facing Pagliarini for the second time. First pitch to him low in the dirt for ball one. Ciani, smart instincts. As soon as that was in Becker's glove, he was already racing towards third. So a productive out nonetheless for the Travs offense.
0: Infield in here against Pagliarini.
6: The 1-0 from Zoback misses outside. Went off speed there. And again, 79 miles per hour here from Zoback.
0: Right-hander in the Naturals bullpen, Dylan, is Brandon Johnson. Travs might have Zoback on the ropes in terms of pitch count and workload.
6: The 2-0, the 51st offering for Zoback, misses inside. Now Pagliarini ahead, 3-0. Zoback allowing two guys on in those first two frames. One in Fitzgerald advanced to the scoring position on a balk. It was a single, a walk, and then here the walk from Ciani is now on third, and now another walk to Pagliarini. And runners on the corners, and just one down here in the bottom of the third.
0: It's not a must-score opportunity for the Travs, but a really good scoring opportunity here early in this shortened seven-inning game. You've got first and third. You've got the big boppers coming up. Only one out. And And the Naturals are going to go to the bullpen.
16: It's Fitzgerald who has the lone hit in this ball game off of Zoback. And he'll be the one who prompts Brooks Conrad to make the call to the bullpen. Fresh arm coming in for the Naturals. We'll tell you all about him when we come back. You're listening to Trav's Baseball on Buzz 2.
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16: The righty for the Naturals will come into the ball game in Brandon Johnson in relief here of Steven Zoback with runners on the corners in the bottom of the third. 6 foot tall righty pitched on the 10th against Arkansas. Two scoreless frames with a strikeout in that first game of this series. On the campaign, a 2.52. Rather, a 6.95 ERA, sorry, for Johnson with 1.27 walks hits per innings pitch. First pitch to Fitzgerald, high for ball one. So Pagliarini on first, worked a four-pitch walk to prompt the call to the bullpen from Conrad. Ciani over at third, worked a walk to lead off the frame. Big crush from Fitzgerald, tracking at the wall. It's gone. No. Dropped into the glove, hung in the air. Wow. Nonetheless, sac fly will allow Ciani to score. Seemed like off the crack of the bat, there was zero doubt, but hung in the air and then just dropped into a bucket into Niven's glove. The runner will score. It's a 1-0 ball game, but man, it feels like Fitzgerald got gypped a little bit by the wind.
0: Yeah, the wind must have held that up. The wind was listed at 6 miles per hour at first pitch. It seems a little stronger right now, and that ball did get very high, and the wind coming in the opposite direction held it up just enough.
16: I'll admit, from the sun, I thought it would fell into the Naturals bullpen, not into the glove of Nivens. But nonetheless, Montes digs in with a runner still on first in Pagliarini. Montes behind in the count, 0-1 here to Johnson. Johnson kicks, fires. Montes swinging a miss, now behind 0-2.
0: Still RBI number 47 for Hunter. Maybe not what he was hoping for, especially when it came off the bat. But he'll take it.
16: 111 miles per hour off the crack of the bat from Fitzgerald. Traveled a long ways, but ultimately still plates a runner, but as you mentioned, felt like he wanted something more. Nearly had it. Johnson shakes off two. Now gets set. The 0-2 to Montes, misses outside. Now 1-2. Pagliarini dancing a little bit over there at first. Two outs on the board, but one run plated now here from the Travs. Lead in the bottom of the third. The 1-2 misses high and inside on the fastball from Johnson. Count even at two apiece. Johnson started the year with some struggles in Omaha and since has joined the squad here, but fans Montes to work out of the frame. But one run plated off the bat of Fitzgerald, Ciani crosses, and the Travs lead 1-0. We head to the fourth. Stick and stay. 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
16: Back here from DSB, we head into the fourth. Travs lead 1-0, and Cade Anderson continues on in his start. He'll face this Naturals lineup for the second time through the order. Kimmel Price, Stephen Davis hanging with you here on this Saturday afternoon. Cade has retired all nine batters he has faced thus far. Four strikeouts on the board and just 30 pitches. First pitch to Rocafort. Does it connect for ball one? The 1-0 to Rocafort. Does it connect yet again? Just missed high. It was a quick first, a quick second. All things considered, a quick third too, but the most pitches thrown in that third frame for Anderson. The 2-0 lands, and now Cade finds himself in the 2-1 count against Rocafort. 244 average, 14 long balls, 40 runs driven in. At the top of the Texas League in a number of categories. Rocafort, broken bat, over to first. Fitzgerald able to glove it and evade the wood for out number one.
0: Man, the ball's rolling at him. The bat's flying in the same general direction. Hunter's instinct was dodge the bat, but then he realized, well, wait, the ball's coming right here. I can't just let the ball roll. So he went for the ball and kind of bent down to his left, and I think the bat may have grazed his right shoulder as it came down.
16: Arroyo checked in on him as well. The right idea was to move out of the bat coming at you, but still had to make the play and get the out, but certainly a unique way to have it happen. Colton Becker digs in here. Flew out first time against Anderson. First pitch from Anderson. Misses for ball one.
0: As if we need to say more impressive things about Cade Anderson, he was scheduled to start last night and didn't know until about 6:30 that the ballgame was not going to start on time last night.
16: The 1-0 from Cade, line back into the netting by Becker. Count even at one apiece.
0: Cade had actually come out and started his pregame stretching routine before they said, hey, we're not going to start on time tonight. He goes back to the clubhouse. He's got to stay ready. They kept waiting to see if the ballgame could be played. He's mentally ready. He's got to push it back here 24 hours, and he's still just as locked in as he could be.
16: 1-1, liner over to Aruda, who gloves it with ease for round number two.
0: Not a sharply hit line drive. JT was able to get two full steps to his right to catch it.
16: And Anderson, two quick outs here. Now 37 pitches. He'll face Kulasingham. So Kulasingham has moved over from third to first. And Jack Pineda now in the on-deck circle. Came in for Jorge Alfaro. Liner right over to the glove of Aruda. Plays it. Throw over to first for out number three. A 1-2-3 frame for Anderson, who's retired all 12 batters he's faced thus far. We head to the bottom of the fourth. Keep it with us for more Travs Baseball on Buzz 2.
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16: Back here from DSP, bottom of the fourth, Travs lead 1-0. Gorgeous Saturday afternoon, rather. We'll play two. Through 3.5, Frank Mazzucato, the lefty, coming in here for the Naturals. First pitch to Cali, ball one. Mazzucato, top 30 prospect in the Kansas City Royals organization. 8.92 ERA, 1.98 whip. Second pitch to Cali, same result, 2-0 count now here.
0: Mazzucato had been in their starting rotation, now coming in relief today behind Zoback on the short start.
16: 2-0 to Cali. This time connects to one count. Last time out on June 7th against Midland. 4 2/3, 3 runs allowed, 4 strikeouts, 6 walks, and hit on 94 pitches. 2-1 incoming. Connects yet again. Now count even at 2 apiece. A couple lines to close for you here. Steven Zoback, 2 1/3, 1 run earned on 1 hit with 3 walks and 2 strikeouts. And Brandon Johnson able to work out of that frame. Check down over to Fry. Cali didn't go. Count goes full. Johnson scoreless with a strikeout in 2/3 of a frame to hand it over to Mazzucato. Full count here against the leadoff man in Cali in this frame. Kicks the leg, fires Cali, fouls it back to stay alive. Cali Raposo Arruda on tap for the Travs as they lead 1-0. Just one hit between both sides off the bat of Hunter Fitzgerald, who also drove in that run on a sack fly in the previous frame. Cut on and miss, strike three. Mazzucato comes in and fans Cali to kick things off here in the bottom of the fourth.
1: Now batting, number 15, Nick Raposo.
16: Raposo coming up here for the Travs. Flew out last time up. Boso, 1 of 8 on the series coming into today. A walk, a triple. First pitch from Mazzucato to Raposo. Doesn't connect. Count goes to 1-0. For Mazzucato. Doesn't connect yet again. He was part of Lake County Captains last season. A solid starter for them. One quality start on the campaign. 6 shutout frames. Also a solid fielder. Was the first pitcher and 9th Royals minor leaguer to win a gold glove with the organization. 2-1 here as Raposo doesn't connect. Out on the board here in the bottom of the fourth. Mazzucato kicking, Connects on the outer part of the zone. Held off on the call for a second there to Jalen Goodman. Nipped that lower corner and count now even two apiece on Raposo. It's Jalen Goodman, the crew chief. Davion Frye over at first. Michael Cross at third. The 2-2 here from the southpaw. Swing and a miss. And Mazzucato has come in and fanned back-to-back.
0: Mazzucato last year had some struggles when he got to AA. They bumped him to the bullpen, and it seemed to kind of reset his season and give him a different mindset, and he pitched much better after that. Wonder if a similar move this season would have similar effects.
16: Early returns in this relief outing. Strong for Mazzucato against both Raposo and Cali. Hard guys to fan, and now first pitch to Arruda, a called strike. Arruda walked his first time up. In every frame, a traveler has got on the base pass. It was Sammy Ciani who came around to score the lone run. The 0-1 dropped in a bucket, now quickly ahead. It's Mazzucato, a strike away from fanning the side to end the frame. The 0-2 misses low and down.
0: Mazzucato shook off a sign to get to the fastball there. It's a guy who has a very good curveball, but wanted to show the fastball on 0-2.
16: 1-2. Doesn't connect again. Again misses low. 94 miles per hour there.
0: Let the fastball rip a little bit here. That's pretty good velocity from where Mazzucato usually is.
16: 2-2. Two down. Bottom four. Mazzucato fired at him again. Another fastball. This time fouled back from Ruta to stay alive. Wind continuing to whip in here at Diaz.

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1: Now did it here to Mazzucato. See, Bill Knight here. Flew out to end the second. His last time up. Now work with Arruda on first and two down. Traps leading by one in the bottom of the fourth. Smacked into right field. Nivens giving chase. It's going to drop down for a base hit. Arruda heads all the way over to third. And now runners on the corners with two down in the bottom of the fourth.
2: Line drive in the box score. Just a little parachute job for Bill Knight. Finding the grass in shallow right field.
1: Third hit in the third game of this series against the Naturals is, as you mentioned, just placed in a spot where it's going to be hard to reach nonetheless, and weren't able to do it. Now Sammy Ciani, who scored the lone run of this ball game, walked, came around to score, and swiped the bag as well, working with two on and two down. So Knight was dancing over there at first, throwed over from Mazzucato, but Arruda pulled off the bag for a moment as well. First pitch to Ciani, high for ball one. It'll prompt Hernandez to pop up and kind of settle things down for Mazzucato here. Fanned both Cali and Raposo to start things off here in the bottom of the fourth in relief of Johnson, and getting into a little bit of trouble. The walk and a base hit. Knight continues to dance, and Mazzucato misses high again. Now 2-0 count here for Ciani. 23 pitches Mazzucato had in this frame. Two down, two on. Knight is going. Hernandez throws down, not in time. And now two runners in scoring position here for the Travs.
2: I think Knight might have slipped off the bag just a bit with his left hand as he was sliding to the far outside edge of the base. Reached back just in time before Vasquez could reapply the tag. Bill has his 17th stolen base of the season.
1: Runners on second and third. A 3-0 count here for Ciani as well, with Arroyo on deck and lineup trying to flip over. Fastball connects. Count goes to 3-1. Arruda on third. Knight now on second. Ciani ahead in the count, 3-1. Mazzucato trying to dial back in here for the Naturals. Smacked into left field. Underneath it is Becker, tracking towards the warning track. Can't get a read on it. Now he does, and he'll glove it for out number three. A pair of walks got the Naturals into a little bit of trouble, but Mazzucato able to work out of the jam. We go to the fifth. Travs lead 1-0. Keep it with us here on Buzz 2.
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0: of the fifth in game one of the doubleheader. To take you the rest of the way, here's the voice of the Trash, Stephen Davis.
1: All right, Dylan. Kate Anderson, perfect through four innings, 12 up, 12 down. Jack Pineda to lead off here for the Naturals. His first plate appearance, came on for Jorge Alfaro defensively. Back in the third inning, Alfaro had struck out, and an inning later didn't come back out to play defense. So left on left here, Pineda, though, a 373 hitter, takes ball one inside from Anderson. Cade, extremely efficient today. Next pitch will be just his 40th of the afternoon. He's already gone through four innings. The 1-0 is fouled back. It's a ball and a strike. After Pineda, it's Nivens and Vasquez. Two lefties, then a righty. One to nothing. Travs on top. They have the game's only two hits and all the base runners today. Breaking ball up and in. 2-1 now to Jack Pineda. Pineda, a tough out for any pitcher. Good contact hitter, good knowledge of the strike zone. 2-1 pitch. Swung on and missed. Make it 2-2. Pineda calls for time. 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With 26 miles of scenic trails, you can hike the mountain ridges and trek straight into beautiful downtown Hot Springs for a day of local shopping and dining. Lace up your boots and start your adventure at hotsprings.org. 2-2, swung on and tipped into the catcher's mitt, strike three. Anderson with another strikeout, his fifth. And there's one away in the fifth inning. That is 13 in a row retired by Cade Anderson to start this game. Up comes Spencer Nivens, who grounded out to second base his first time. But we had an email question from a listener regarding the play last inning with the broken bat that went flying near Hunter Fitzgerald, who was fielding the baseball. Nivens swings and hits a sharp ground ball past Arroyo into right center. The Naturals have their first hit, first base runner of the afternoon, a one-out single in the top of the fifth. Clean shot off the bat of Spencer Nivens to put him on for Daniel Vasquez. Question from listener Greg Lindstrom, who's listening here at the ballpark. First of all, thank you, Greg, for listening. Double thank you for listening while you're here at the game. That's checking all the boxes. Vasquez swings, tips it foul. Question was, if the bat breaks and hits or interferes with the play, what is the ruling? I have not pulled out the rule book to confirm this, and I will, but I am 99.9% sure on this. Play continues. 0-1. Ground ball, third base, could be two. Cali to second. They get one, and then Arroyo juggles the baseball, trying to get it out of his glove for the relay. No throw to first. Vasquez is on a fielder's choice. I believe it's just live ball, keep playing. The bat did graze Fitzgerald, I think. It's up to the fielder to try to dodge the bat. You keep going. My only question, and we're going to check this in the rule book, is if the bat hits the ball somehow, which would be incredibly rare, what would be the ruling then? I would think it might be a dead ball, but at the same time, possibly just play on. Omar Hernandez swinging and missing strike one. The bat doesn't go flying as far as it did last inning very often. Let's start with that fact. 0-1 pitch. Swung on, tipped into the mitt, strike two. Generally, if a bat breaks, it ends up right there by home plate, and the ball's gone somewhere else. That one, a strange circumstance. The bat went further than the ball did, or at least the large part of the bat. But your answer, Greg, is play on. And hopefully you're still listening, because I'm not going to hit reply on this email you sent. 0-2 pitch. Softly hit past Anderson. A root arranging to the outfield grass. Can't flag it down. It gets through. Headed to third is Vasquez, and the Naturals have runners at the corners with two outs. Soft ground ball, but well placed off the bat of Omar Hernandez. And they have runners at the corners now with two out.
2: Off-speed pitch there from Anderson, and just timed up well, and just like the other single given up in this frame, it was just a nice piece of hitting here from the Naturals, who second time through the order, maybe finding a few answers to Cade Anderson, and Cameron Ming going to come out and chat with him.
1: A nasty changeup. Hernandez able to put it in play, and something good happens for him. Hey, before they were icons, Babe Ruth, Honus Wagner, and Jackie Robinson trained in the Spa City. Welcome to the historic Hot Springs Baseball Trail. Walk the same streets where the curse of the Bambino began and see where Major League Spring Training was born. With digital markers and historic plaques across town, the past is just a smartphone scan away. Visit hotsprings.org and start your journey on the trail today. Hey, Cade Anderson was perfect through four innings. He's given up two singles here in the fifth. Man has not changed facial expressions or body language one bit. Not that we've seen him struggle a lot this year, but you don't know if he's doing well or poorly out there on the mound. Two on, two out here. Runners at the corners. Canyon Brown, the batter, right-handed hitter. Anderson's pitch swung on and fouled off. That hit Raposo hard. Strike one.
2: It's been one of the things that I've found most impressive watching Cade this season is that you see every pitcher, it's natural, especially also in this heat, to labor a little bit, to be fatigued, to feel the wear and tear, and Cade is like a robot out there. He's just calm, cool, collected, and locked in on the next pitch.
1: Little Rock heat, when you're from Louisiana, not too dissimilar. 0-1. Called a strike, outer edge, 0-2. I don't want to say he's used to it, because some folks never get used to it, but Cade knows what he's dealing with for the heat and humidity. He's got Brown set up here. No balls, two strikes. Left-hander set quickly at the belt. And the pitch. Swung on, tipped foul. Raposo just couldn't quite squeeze it. Anderson is up over 50 pitches now. He's at 52. Cade has gone past five innings on a few occasions this season. They have been rare. Three times past five. He's trying to get through five right here. Again, an 0-2 pitch. Runner from first going. Swung on and tipped foul at the plate. Brown able to just get a piece and stay alive. In terms of pitch count, Cade has not gone beyond 75 this season. But speaking to his remarkable consistency, his last six starts, he has not gone above 75 pitches. He has not been below 72 pitches. You can guess where his pitch count has been in that time. They're not letting him go past a certain number, but they're going to let him go as long as he can. He's at 53 right now as he deals another two-strike pitch. It's wide, runner from first going, no throw. Raposo pumps but holds the ball. Omar Hernandez steals second uncontested. And now two in scoring position. Anderson focused on the hitter with the count at one ball and two strikes now. Infield deep and swung a bit to the left. Time called now by Brown. It's just a 1-0 game. Trav's on top. Anderson trying to keep it that way. Set at the belt. His pitch swung on, hit on the ground right at Arroyo, who backs up a step to get a clean hop. Throw to first, a little low, but Fitzgerald reaches out to get it. And the inning comes to a conclusion. Naturals threatened, two hits, but two left in scoring position. Cade Anderson shutting out the Naturals thus far. Middle of the fifth, Trav's lead 1-0.
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1: Top of the order for the Travs here in the bottom of the fifth, leading 1-0. Michael Arroyo to the plate to face Frank Mazzucato, who stays on. Arroyo 0-for-2 deep drive his last time up. Took it to the warning track in left. Swings here, first pitch, and hits a pop-up. Slams his bat down as this one will land just behind second base into the glove of the second baseman, Justin Johnson. One pitch, one out in the bottom of the fifth, and Arroyo is now 0-for-3. Frustrated right there. Up comes Charlie Pagliarini. Trav's just two hits to this point. Pagliarini has flied to center and walked his first two times up in this game. Game one of two today. Pagliarini takes a called strike. Officially a day game for game one with a 3:05 start. Will be a night game officially for game two if you're interested in the semantics of this. And I'm sure you aren't. 0-1. It's inside. It's a ball and a strike. 30 minutes or so after this one ends, we'll play another seven-inning contest. Another good pitching matchup. Ryan Sloan for the Travs, one of the top prospects in all of baseball, 20-year-old. He'll pitch for the 11th time. This one's low, two balls and a strike. 1-2 on the air, 5.09 ERA. Lefty Hunter Owen, a top 30 prospect in the Royals organization. 1-2 with a 7.07 ERA. 2-1 pitch from Mazzucato. Fouled off. 2-2 now to Pagliarini. Mazzucato into this pocket of three straight lefties in the Travs lineup. See if that curveball comes out a few more times. It's a great weapon for him, though, against both lefties and righties. Two balls, two strikes. Here's the pitch. Fouled away, third base side. We'll do it again. Metro Disaster Specialists, the number one restoration contractor in Arkansas, proudly supports the Travs. Two balls, two strikes. Here it comes. Pagliarini gets jammed, pushes a roller towards the third baseman who was playing way off the line. Pineda's got it, throw to first, off target, but Kula Singham goes up, brings it down, and tags Pagliarini for out number two. Nice play by the athletic Sam Kulasingham, who can play all around for the Naturals defensively, but seeing a lot of time at first base makes a nice play right there for out number two.
2: Just saw a replay on it on our video feed, and that was impressive. The spin around and apply the tag and have those natural instincts right away. You saw the throw. I mean, he kind of had to rush it, did Vasquez, because of the way it was so softly hitting, but still incredibly impressive play.
1: Hunter Fitzgerald takes a strike. Did you intend the pun there?
2: Not necessarily.
1: Naturally spin? Natural instincts? No?
2: Okay. I didn't even catch it.
1: Oh, one pitch.
2: Things just break that way.
1: Yeah. Swing and a miss. 0-2. Travs up 1-0. Bottom of the fifth. Base is empty with two out. Mazzucato trying to get through a second scoreless inning out of the bullpen. He's their third pitcher here in the opening game today. Time called by the hitter. Fitzgerald has singled and driven in the lone run in this contest. Sacrifice fly to the warning track in right center field his last time up. Just missed what would have been a three-run home run. The 0-2. Breaking ball swung on and missed. Mazzucato takes care of him on three straight. And that's the inning. Frank Mazzucato, a 1-2-3, bottom of the fifth with his third strikeout to finish it. Through five, though, the Travs are up 1-0.
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1: Sixth inning, 1-0 Travs. Kate Anderson staying on. We have more info on that listener-submitted question a couple innings ago.
2: I see your book, Al.
1: Yes. Well, our research team's been on this. Cade throws a strike to Justin Johnson to open the inning. Anderson will face the 9-1 and 2 hitters here for the Naturals. We got their first two hits, first two runners. Last inning, Cade put down the first 13. Next pitch, high. One ball and one strike. Johnson struck out his first time. Credit where credit is due. Devin Bradley working out in the press box today. Doing a little research. There is literally a section of the rule book that specifically addresses this. This pitch is high, 2-1. I won't give you where it is in the rule book because it's a long... It's not rule 1.1 or anything like that. We'll just read the comment. 2-1 pitch first, and that's hit high in the air, right center field. Montes over, Knight over. It'll be Lázaro Montes, the right fielder, making the catch. One out in the sixth. Carson Rocafort comes up. Well, there's five paragraphs to this, so we're just going to summarize as best we can. If a bat breaks and part of it is in fair territory and is hit by a batted ball or part of it hits a runner or fielder, play shall continue and no interference is called. If a batted ball hits part of a broken bat in foul territory, it is a foul ball. So that all makes sense. Ball one, low and away to Carson Rocafort. Then there's things about if the whole bat is thrown, which we don't have that, batting helmets, batted ball striking a batting helmet, etc., etc., etc. Pitch missing again to Rocafort, 2-0 now. He's 0-for-2 today. He's pulled it to the first baseman both times, once in the air and once on the ground when the bat broke and went after Hunter Fitzgerald at first base as well. 2-0 pitch. That one's in for a strike, and it's 2-1. So again, if a bat breaks or part of it is in fair territory and is hit by a batted ball or part of the runner or fielder, play shall continue. This one's in for a strike, 2-2. Just play on. Bat breaks, play goes until the play ends like normal. Just with a broken bat out there on the field. Good luck to the fielders. Things become less routine.
2: Even if it's coming right at you, I guess. All right.
1: Yep. 2-2 pitch. Breaking ball called strike three. Frozen pizza. Cade Anderson with his sixth strikeout of the afternoon. Two gone in the inning. He had Carson Rocafort shivering on that pitch. Two out for Colton Becker. That was wicked from Cade. 1-0, Anderson and the Travs on top. Pitch to Becker. Right through there for a strike. Pitch count for Cade, 65. He's matched his longest professional outing. Ground ball right side. Arroyo's got it. Unloads the throw. In time at first. It's a professional career high. Six innings for Cade Anderson. Pitching shutout baseball. We're through five and a half. Game one of a doubleheader. Travs lead 1-0.
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1: One to nothing, Travs lead, bottom of the sixth, just a seven-inning game. Travs trying to get a little insurance here at the finish of this game, perhaps. Montes, Cali, Raposo, middle third of the lineup. Against left-hander Frank Mazzucato, big swing, no contact. From Montes, who's 0 for 2, a couple strikeouts. He's now faced all three Naturals pitchers in this game. Travs have historically hit Mazzucato well. Swing and a miss again, 0-2. 18 innings over his career entering today, last year and this year combined. An ERA of 14.00. He's thrown two scoreless so far this afternoon. O-2 pitch. That's low for a ball.
2: Kind of wondered how he would bounce back after he got into a little bit of that trouble in that tail end of the fifth after a really nice start to the frame, and he's kind of just settled right back in with that 1-2-3 inning. Gets the strikeout in it as well.
1: 1-2 pitch. Montes swings, breaks his bat, hits a ground ball into right center field, a base hit. Travs get a runner on to open the home half of the sixth on a base hit from Lazaro. Fans, you can watch all 138 Travs games for free on the Bally Sports Live app or at ValleySports.com. Fans can also purchase an MLB Plus subscription, which includes access to MILB games live and on demand, live MLB audio for all 30 teams, MLB Network, and MLB Big Inning. Parent Club Mariners are playing right now. They're down 5-3 now in the fifth at Washington. They had just tied it at 3 before a Nationals homer put them back in front. We got a cool stat, though. Caleb Cali takes ball one. We love our guy, Cole Emerson. He was barely here last year, but played about 6 weeks as a Trav. And he's already to the big leagues, and he's going to have what seems like a remarkable big league career. And he keeps putting up fun numbers for a guy so young. Swinging a foul out of play by Cali, 1-1. Colt is 20 years old. Here's a stat. He had a home run today, by the way, that had tied the game, which gives him the third most homers by a Mariner under age 21. Ken Griffey Jr., Alex Rodriguez, the top two in that category. 1-1, high and outside, two balls and a strike. This is for all of baseball, though. Most extra base hits in the first 22 career games by anybody age 20 or younger. This is going back to 1900. So we're talking all of baseball since 1900 for anybody in their first 22 career games age 20 or younger. Cali swings at the 2-1. It's a high fly ball to right, shallow. Long run in for Nivens. He calls for it, calls off the second baseman, and makes a two-handed catch. One out. Carlos Correa is the top guy on this list with 14. The next two guys, well, Correa is probably a Hall of Famer. The next two guys are Hall of Famers. Orlando Cepeda in 1958 with 13, and Joe Ducky Medwick with 13 in 1932. Colt is tied for fourth place with 12 extra base hits in his first 22 career games, age 20 or younger, tied with Rafael Devers, Del Ennis, and some guy named Ted Williams, who might be the greatest hitter that ever lived. That's our guy, Colt Emerson, doing big things up in the big leagues now with the Mariners. Travs leading here, 1-0 in the sixth, runner at first, one out. The Naturals are going to make a pitching change, going back to the bullpen for another arm. They've got a right-hander coming on. We'll tell you about that new pitcher. The Travs lead 1-0 in the sixth on Buzz 2.
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1: One to nothing, Travs leading, bottom of the sixth, runner at first here, one out. We're playing a seven-inning game here in the front end of this doubleheader. Same for the back end, which will come up about 30 minutes after this ballgame concludes. Naturals going to a fourth pitcher here in game one. This is right-hander Zachary Collier. He'll face Nick Raposo. Collier pitching for the 24th time this year, second this week. He's 2-2 with an 8.80 ERA. 29 and two-thirds innings, 38 strikeouts, but he's also walked 24. He's trying to keep it a one-run game. Montes is the runner at first. Raposo digging in on the right side, takes strike one. Nick 0 for 2 with a strikeout. Well, Mazzucato gave him 2 1/3 innings. The runner on base, still his responsibility. Collier, the big righty, fires a called strike, 0-2 quickly on Raposo. Collier, 6'3", 210, 23 years old. 11th round draft pick 2 years ago. Short lead Montes. Here's the pitch. Big curveball called strike three. Collier comes on and K's Raposo on three straight. And there's two gone. That'll bring up JT Arruda, who has walked twice in this game. Well, looking ahead to the seventh and what could be final inning, no one is warming right now in the Traveler bullpen. There's been a little bit of activity. Some guys starting to get loose, but no one actively throwing. Arruda swings, fouls it back, strike one. I would surmise that means Cade Anderson will at least get to start the seventh inning. It's already the longest outing of his pro career. Pitch count still below 70, though, for the left-hander. 0-1 coming to Arruda. Breaking ball missed in. It's a ball and a strike on JT. Just a 1-0 game. Travs trying to hang in this North Division race. 9 days to go in the half. Travs beginning the day 2 games back of Tulsa. Travs have 2 more games on the schedule, though, than the Drillers the rest of the way. The 1-1 pitch, called a strike at the knees, and it's 1-2. Tulsa home to Wichita tonight, 7 o'clock, first pitch there. Pull shift against Arruda, batting left-handed. Montes takes off. The 1-2 is a breaking ball, fouled away, third base side. Arruda protecting. The count stays at a ball and 2 strikes. That one coming down off the roof into the crowd. The antithesis of a mad scramble for that foul ball. It came to a stop on the lower walkway before a gentleman climbed over his seat to pick it up. 1-2 pitch again. low, scoots through the catcher, but not very far, and Montes holds. Two balls, two strikes, the count now. Seventh inning, the Naturals will have the 3-4-5 spots due up. It's a switch hitter and then two lefties, which might be part of the thinking of keeping Cade Anderson out there as well with his pitch count at a workable number below 70. 2-2 to Arruda. Call you're ready. Long look at the runner. Now turns, throws over to first. Montes was only a couple steps off. And gets back quickly, standing up. Travs with three hits in the game. Naturals with two. Two balls, two strikes. Long pause. Now another throw to first. Back safely. They didn't even apply a tag. And Lazaro gets second now. That's a disengagement violation without recording an out. It goes in the books officially as a balk. You could only get one free disengagement during an at-bat as a pitcher. And second time you'd have to record an out. Collier did not, so Montes is at second. Base hit now from Arruda would double the Travs' lead. Two balls, two strikes. Here it comes. Way inside and low. Full count. Bill Knight would be next. Collier ready. Here's the pitch. Runner goes for third. Arruda swings and hits a towering pop-up. Foul territory off the plate, third base side. Hernandez, the catcher, over to glove it. And that does it for the Travs in the bottom of the sixth. They come up empty. One hit, one left. But we go to the seventh. First game of a doubleheader. Travs three outs from a win. They lead 1-0.
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1: Travs up 1-0 into the seventh. Seven-inning ball game on the schedule here, and Cade Anderson does come back out for this inning. He is at 66 pitches. He has not gone above 75 as a pro this season. He's already had the longest start of his pro career now at six full innings. 47 of the 66 pitches are strikes. Well, we'll see how far he could go. Pitch count will be relevant in this seventh inning. With the switch hitting Sam Kulasingham leading off and two left-handed hitters due behind him. Anderson shutting out the Naturals on two hits so far. 1-0 the score. First pitch of the seventh. Swung on and missed. Strike one. Why send Cade out here? You might only get an out or two, you say? Well, you could get three. A one pitch coming home. Off the plate, one ball and one strike. Of his first six innings today, three of the six, he's had a pitch count of nine or less. Now the 1-1. That's low, ball two, 2-1. Cade worked, obviously, big innings last year with LSU in their great run. This was his time of year to dominate Omaha. 2-1 pitch. Cued up the first baseline, foul. 2-2 now to Kulasingham.
2: kid in the stands mentioned earlier had a Paul Skeens jersey on. It's very much similar. We've talked on and off air about the Paul Skeens approach. He pitched a lot at LSU as well, but Pittsburgh was very methodical with bringing him up the same way Seattle has been in this first season for Cade.
1: It's so much of a longer season in the pros. Spring training starts late February. Cade was in big league camp. They're hoping he's pitching possibly in the big leagues in October in the playoffs. That's a possibility. Who knows? 2-2 pitch here. Swung on, grounded third base. Callie's got it on three bounces, lines up the throw across, and gets Kulasingham for out number one. That'll bring in left-hand hitting Jack Pineda. College, you start throwing in January. You really ramp up when you come back from break. You run through June, you're talking five and a half, 6 months tops. Pros, you're looking at 8.5 months. Longer grind. Save the pitches, save the innings. Jack Pineda takes a strike. Cade Anderson's 72nd pitch today. Pineda 0 for 1 since coming on in the third inning defensively. He struck out. 0-1 pitch. Big swing, no contact at a high fastball. Strike two. Right-hander Jimmy Kingsbury is warming up in the Traveler bullpen. They do have action behind Anderson. 1-0, Travs leading. Top of the seventh. Two outs from the finish line here. Two-strike delivery from Cade is high for a ball. It's 1-2. Six strikeouts today for Anderson. Just two hits allowed, both singles. No walks. 1-2 pitch. Diving low, it's 2-2. Cade Anderson will now set a new season and thus career high as a pro in pitches. Next one will be his 76th of the afternoon. Picks up his target, turns the body, and fires. And Pineda lines it into right center field for a base hit. Soft liner off the end of the bat, but it puts the tying run aboard for the Naturals with one out here in the seventh and brings the go-ahead run to the plate. As Jack Pineda, hitting nearly 370, connects for a single with one out in the seventh.
2: No movement from Rich. No movement from Cam.
1: No. Trav's dugout quiet. Rich Thompson, Cameron Ming hanging out. Anderson will get what appears to be one more batter here, a lefty, Spencer Nivens, who broke up Anderson's perfect run to start the game with a single in the fifth. And ball one is high. Cade put away the first 13 batters. Nivens then with a sharp ground ball single 2 innings ago. Long look at first, now the 1-0 pitch. Outside, 2 balls, no strikes. Kingsbury ready in the pen. Anderson trying to get this lefty. Double play would end the game. 2 balls, no strikes. Nivens patiently waiting. Now the pitch. Right in there, it's 2-1. Came with a fastball, top shelf, 93 miles per hour. Now time called. Ball got loose out of the Traveler bullpen or off the berm, and Lázaro Montes had to go retrieve it. There has not, 9 innings or 7 innings, been a complete game to this point this year in the Texas League. 2-1 count. Anderson set. Here's the pitch. Swing and a jam shot pop-up. Shallow left. Ciani coming on. He's there. And he's got it. One-handed catch for Sammy. Two gone in the seventh. Cade peeked into the dugout and he saw his manager headed for the stairs. Rich Thompson is out of the dugout and headed out to the mound. Cade Anderson will be lifted here with two out in the seventh inning. 6 2/3 in the books. One out shy of a possible complete game. Cade giving high fives to his infielders. An outstanding outing. Yet another one for last year's third overall pick. Huge hand from the Travs fans out here on this late afternoon, the first game of the doubleheader. Cade Anderson, 6 2/3 shutout. Needing his bullpen to pick up one more to finish off the victory. We'll take a break. Pitching change for the Travs here in the seventh, leading 1-0 with two out on Buzz 2.
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1: One to nothing, Travs. Two out, top of the seventh in what's scheduled for a seven-inning game. Jimmy Kingsbury in from the bullpen, runner at first. Kingsbury looking to get the final out and wrap up a doubleheader opening victory for the Travs. That would potentially be a shutout as well. Cade Anderson, 6 2/3 stellar innings today. Three hits, no walks, six Ks. 80 pitches, 55 strikes. Now he needs the bullpen to pick him up. Kingsbury's 17th appearance. He's 2-2 with a save, ERA at 4.70. 25 strikeouts, 6 walks in 23 innings. Right-hand pitcher to face right-hand hitting Daniel Vasquez. And the first pitch right in there for a strike. Kingsbury dots a fastball at the knees at 91 miles per hour. Vasquez 0-2 in this game. Off of first, Pineda, the tying run. 0-1 pitch. Slides outside. It's a ball and a strike. Trav's lone run back in the third inning. Kingsbury, long look in. Has what he wants now. Checks the runner. Comes set. Runner hopping around. Now the pitch. Breaking ball. And a good one in for a strike. It's 1-2. Kingsbury has the Trav's one strike away from a victory. Crowd growing as we get closer to the regularly scheduled start time tonight. Kingsbury set. Crowd makes some noise. The 1-2 pitch. Got him swinging. Ball game over. Travs win. A 1-0 shutout. Cade Anderson's 6th victory in 11 starts this year. Working a pro career high, 6 2/3. Kingsbury gets the final out to slam the door. And the Travelers have their minor league leading 10th shutout victory of the season to open this doubleheader. 1-0 the final. Travs win. We'll talk about it next on the postgame show on Buzz 2.
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16: This Travs game is in the books. Now it's time to recap the action and check the scores from around baseball. To get the postgame show started, let's return to the ballpark and rejoin the voice of the Travs, Stephen Davis.
1: Fifth doubleheader of the season for the Travelers, and they take the opening ball game of it. A 1-0 pitcher's duel. Cade Anderson not getting out-dueled. Gets the victory as the Travs win it 1-0. Stephen Davis, Dylan Price, Cade going the longest outing of his pro career. 6 2/3. They gave him a shot in the final inning. Three batters, what he got to face. One of them getting a base hit against him. But 80 pitches, 55 strikes, just dominating this Naturals lineup for the most part today. Put down the first 13 hitters. Didn't walk anybody. Three singles allowed and six strikeouts as he improves to 6-0.
2: 11th start of his pro career, his best yet. Stellar outing in terms of length. He was efficient. He was effective. He was economical with his pitch count. Got up to that 80-pitch mark, which is the longest of this pro run. And every box you wanted checked. He had the strikeouts. He was inducing soft contact from the very first out of the ball game. And he was in complete control until really that end of the game. But at that point, as mentioned, it's his longest outing of his pro career. He let up a single, and that was the time for it to kind of wrap up. But all things considered, every box checked again for Cade Anderson in this outing. ERA now down to 1.13. He leads the Texas League in almost every category for a starting pitcher. He has been spectacular this season, and this is just yet another chapter in it.
1: Indeed, he has. And this Travs team that has, you know, thrived on blistering the baseball offensively and pounding it and hitting home runs scored their lone run in this game without a base hit. A couple walks, kind of manufactured it with Sammy Siani walking, stealing a base, tagging up, and then scoring on another fly ball.
2: It was an impressive outing in that regard for Siani. I mean, base running was heads up, everything you needed to do in that regard. You didn't get a lot of guys on the base pass, but it was effective when you had him on there. And listen, you almost had the long ball from under Fitzgerald. It just dropped into the glove ultimately at the tail end. It felt like it was going to land in the Naturals bullpen. It didn't. But Siani's heads-up base running, stealing a base, his 10th of the season, kind of set the table there from the start and ultimately allowed that run across. Sometimes when your pitcher's that effective, your bats don't have to do a whole lot. And ultimately, that was kind of the rhyme or reason, the recipe today for the Travs. They didn't have to do a whole lot, and what they did was still effective. Left a couple guys on the base pass. That's certainly something that I'm sure Rich Thompson's going to mention heading into Game 2. Six guys left on the base pass altogether. But still, you had a stellar outing from Cade Anderson. Jimmy Kingsbury finishes it off. You don't need a lot.
1: Travs win 1-0. Game 2 of the doubleheader coming up in a bit. 5:30, the start time for Game 2. 5:30, first pitch, Game 2. Ryan Sloan for the Travs against Hunter Owen for the Naturals. Out-of-town scoreboards next on Buzz 2.
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1: Game one of the doubleheader today goes to the Travs as we celebrate Dizzy the Ballpark Pup's birthday. 1-0 Travelers over the Naturals in the first game. Nothing else in the Texas League underway yet. Everything's under the lights. 6:35, Amarillo at Springfield. 7 o'clock, Corpus Christi at Midland. 7:05, Frisco at San Antonio. And also at 7 o'clock, Tulsa hosting Wichita. Travs are now, because of this win, within a game and a half of Tulsa for first place in the division. Drillers hosting Wichita. 7 p.m. tonight. Travs have game two coming up here in about 30 minutes. Big League scores.
2: Two games wrapped up in the pros. Cam Schlittler's 7-inning spun. Another stellar start from Schlittler. Paul Goldschmidt, go-ahead home run. Yanks win 3-1 out in Toronto. 9 runs on 13 hits for the Cards offense. They beat Minnesota in Minnesota. Couple games heading to the back end. Top of the eighth from Citi Field. Braves lead 3-1. 1-1 top of the seventh. Diamondbacks and Reds are tied. Guardians lead the Tigers 3-1 out in Cleveland, top of the seventh there. Padres lead the O's 6-2, bottom of the sixth there. Top of the seventh, tied Rangers and Red Sox. Bottom six out in D.C., 5-3. The Nationals lead the parent club, Seattle. 2-2 in Pittsburgh. They're tied, Pirates and Marlins, bottom of the sixth. Maybe take a look at Yamamoto's outing, bottom of the sixth out there in the south side. A really impressive outing, all I'll say. There, 6:10 p.m. first pitch from Kauffman Stadium between the Stros and the Royals. Out in Milwaukee, 6:10 as well, Brewers and Phillies. 9:05 p.m. first pitch from the Las Vegas ballpark between the A's and the Rockies. 9:05 for the Giants and Cubs as well. And 9:07 p.m. first pitch in Anaheim between the Angels and the Rays.
1: Travs win game one, 1-0. Final totals to wrap it up. Get you set for game two next on Buzz 2.
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1: Travs take game one, 1-0 over the Naturals. Travs with the victory improved to 38-22 on the year. The Naturals with the loss dropped to 26-33. Final totals for the Travs. 1 run, 3 hits, no errors. They left 6. Naturals, no runs, 3 hits, no errors. They stranded 3. Kate Anderson the win, 6-0. Jimmy Kingsbury got the final out, his second save. Steven Zoback, the loser, fell to 0-1 in his first start in AA this year. Game time, 1 hour, 45 minutes. We're back at it in just under half an hour. 5:30, first pitch for game two. It'll be Ryan Sloan, the 20-year-old for the Travs, 1-2 with a 5.09 ERA, up against lefty Hunter Owen. He's 1-2 with a 7.07 earned run average. First pitch at 5:30. We'll be back with you in about 15 minutes or so to get you set for game two of our doubleheader, Travs and Naturals, as the Travs go for a sweep. That'll do it for us in game one. For Ethan Riggs in the studio, for Dylan Price, I'm Stephen Davis. Game two coverage about 15 minutes away. ESPN Radio in the meantime. First pitch, 5:30, right here on your home for the Travs, Buzz 2.
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1: Jalen Brunson through four games so far is averaging 29.5, let's call it 30, shooting 40%. His first two games, he shot 34%. The last two games, he shot 47%. He's 6 of his last 12 on threes over the last two games, so his shooting is rebounding. And he's averaged 10 fourth quarter points per game in this series. 5 more than Shea and 3 more than Edwards. And if you don't think that 3 more doesn't matter, I'll just point out the Knicks have won 2 1-point games. So Brunson's case is strengthening, and obviously he plays a humongous role in what they do offensively. You know, if you've listened to me when I've talked about voting for awards in the past, when it's hard to determine who has who to pick, one of the things I look at is what is the player's responsibility per night. I used to say what is their load, but I said that on TV once and Perk gave me the side eye. So I'm gonna take that out of my vocabulary. I'm not gonna say that anymore. Shumpert was on the show and he looked at Shumpert and like gave a little wry smile. And like, I was like, I shouldn't say that, I guess.
2: I think it's okay to say it, but go
1: on. All right. Anyway, and obviously, Jalen has a huge responsibility and is doing a lot that doesn't even show up in the stat sheet. But I also think OG is too, because of what they asked him to do at the defensive end. So,
2: and closing game, the Knicks in the four games, the four fourth quarters, there are two Knicks who have scored in double figures. Brunson has 41 points. And by the way, good efficiency, 48 from the floor, 43 from three-point range. OG has 31 points, 56% from the floor, 56% from three-point range. So those two guys have carried their fourth-quarter offense. And, you know, when Cat's only scored in the fourth quarter in one of these games. So OG has stepped into that secondary, number two scoring role with these games online.
3: Yeah, I mean, look, there's a very real chance Jalen Brunson will win MVP of the series if...
4: 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The Arkansas Travelers, one of baseball's most historic franchises, are celebrating their 125th anniversary season. 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Now, let's get ready for the game and go out to the ballpark with the voice of the Travs, Stephen Davis.
5: Good evening. Good to have you back. We're at CHI St. Vincent Field at Dickey Stevens Park. Game 2 of our doubleheader between the Travs and Naturals coming up. Travs won the opener 1-0 behind the left arm of Cade Anderson. He's now 6-0 on the season. Travs looking to sweep this twin bill now. Taking on the Naturals here in Game 2, and a win would give the Travs a series victory. Also, 20-year-old Ryan Sloan, one of the top prospects in baseball, makes the start for the Travs, his 11th of the season. Ryan 1-2 with a 5.09 ERA. Naturals countering with the former Vanderbilt lefty Hunter Owen, southpaw, making his 10th appearance, 4th start of the season, recently moved into their starting rotation. He is 1-2 with an ERA of 7.07. First pitch coming up in about 11 minutes. Another 7-inning game here in the back end of the doubleheader as the Travs try to sweep. This is the Visit Hot Springs pregame show. 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I'm Stephen Davis. HB's our studio producer. Dylan Price will be along in a moment. We're back after this on Buzz 2.
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5: Down to game two of the doubleheader. Travs winning the first game 1-0. Run you through the Texas League scoreboard real quick. Games all coming up in a little bit. We're keeping an eye on that Tulsa contest. It's full scoreboard watching season now with just over a week to go in the first half race. Travs are 1.5 games behind Tulsa. Drillers lost last night, but they host Wichita again tonight. The last place club in the division. 7 p.m. start there at One Oak Field in downtown Tulsa. South Division has Frisco on top, 2.5 games ahead of Midland. Frisco's at San Antonio tonight. Midland home to Corpus Christi. And at 6:35 tonight, Amarillo is at Springfield. Dylan Price joins us. Dylan, game one, 1-0 win for the Travs. Cade Anderson, impressive yet again. Hopefully the Travs can carry some of this momentum over a 35-minute break into game two.
7: Well, the crowd's persisted and the energy has persisted here at DSP throughout the break. Obviously, a little bit more hyped up for Tizzy's 9th birthday bash going on as well. But on the ball field, it was Cade Anderson, as you mentioned, stellar in that first game, 6 2/3 scoreless. Helped with Jimmy Kingsbury as well, polish off the 10th shutout of the season. Ryan Sloan takes the baton, got into a little bit of trouble out in Corpus Christi. 3 1/3, 5 runs on 8 hits. Gave up 3 home runs. That was really the brunt of the damage. But at home this season, he has been stellar compared to struggles on the road. 5 starts, a 2.66 ERA, 23 2/3. He struck out 34, walked just 4. And obviously this was punctuated by the last time you and I donned the headset at DSP. The Travs as a whole nearly polishing off a perfect game, but it was a perfect start for Ryan Sloan.
5: Yeah, Sloan perfect, 18 up, 18 down against one of the best offenses in the league in Frisco with 11 strikeouts. Looking for a change of pace from the ballpark? Trade the dugout for the dock on Lake Hamilton in Hot Springs. It's where the locals go to soak up the good life. Spend your morning reeling in a big one, your afternoon swimming in the sun, and your evening at one of our premier lakeshore restaurants. You don't even need a car. 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
5: Time for starting lineups. Game two of our doubleheader, Travs and Naturals. Let's get you the starting lineups. First four, the visiting Northwest Arkansas Naturals, AA affiliate of the Kansas City Royals. They are managed by Brooks Conrad. They come in with a record of 26-33 after dropping game one of today's twin bill. Their leadoff hitter in game two is the same as game one. Center fielder Carson Rockefort hitting second and playing third base is Colton Becker. Jack Pineda bats third. He plays second base. Hitting fourth, the designated hitter, Spencer Nivens. Daniel Vasquez bats fifth. He's the shortstop. Hitting sixth and playing left field, Rudy Martin. Alberto Rodriguez bats seventh. He plays right field. Hitting eighth and catching, Canyon Brown. And Connor Scott bats ninth and plays first base with left-hander Hunter Owen on the mound for his 10th game and fourth start. So again, for the Naturals, It's Rocafort in center, Becker at third, Pineda at second. Nivens, the DH, Vasquez at short, Martin in left, Rodriguez in right, Brown catching, and Scott at first with Owen on the mound. The Arkansas Travelers are the AA affiliate of the Seattle Mariners. Travs managed by Rich Thompson, looking to clinch a series victory with a win here in game two. They are 38-22 overall this season. And the lineup for this second contest has Charlie Pagliarini leading off and playing second base. Batting second, playing left field, Michael Arroyo. Hunter Fitzgerald hits third. He's the first baseman again. And batting cleanup, as usual, playing right field, is Lázaro Montes. Caleb Calley hits fifth. He's the third baseman. Batting sixth and catching, Aaron McKeithen. Josh Hood hits seventh. He's the shortstop. Batting eighth in center field, Jared Sundstrom. And hitting ninth is the designated hitter, Bill Knight, with right-hander Ryan Sloan, the 20-year-old, on the mound. His 11th game and start of the season. Sloan making his 32nd career appearance as a pro. So again, for the Travs, it's Pagliarini at second, Arroyo in left, Fitzgerald at first, Montes in right, Calley at third, McKeithen catching, Hood at short, Sundstrom in center, and Knight, the DH, with Sloan on the mound. Umpires are at home plate right now, meeting with the two managers for the exchange of lineup cards. They're all sharing a laugh about something right now. Third base umpire for this game is the crew chief, Jalen Goodman. Michael Cross is the umpire at first base, and that's got Davion Fry behind the plate. He's got the balls and strikes for game two of the doubleheader, another seven-inning contest. Still warm, but a nice day. It was clouding up a bit at the end of game one, but the cloud cover has parted. We've got a lot of sunshine, a few puffy white clouds around the area, but a lot of blue sky overhead. 92 degrees, the game time temperature for game two with those partly cloudy skies. Wind right to left. They're listing it at 8 miles per hour, but it wouldn't shock me if it was a little stronger at times. It's moving pretty good with that American flag high in the air above left center field, pointing over towards the left field corner. We'll see if that has any effect on game two. It had a slight effect on game one. We think it knocked down a Hunter Fitzgerald drive that would have been a three-run homer and instead turned into just a sacrifice fly. Travs looking to sweep the doubleheader. They have swept one already this season. The other three doubleheaders were all splits. Travs will have one of those two outcomes after winning the first game 1-0. Travs and Naturals getting after it on a twin bill. Travs have played way too many doubleheaders of late. They've still got another one on the schedule next Wednesday down in Frisco to make up for a lost game here at DSP in the first half. This series with the Naturals wraps up tomorrow afternoon with a 1:35 first pitch. Adam Leverett will get the ball in that one for the Travs. 1-1 record, 4.93 ERA. Former Tennessee Volunteer Drew Beam will start for the Naturals. His second start of the series. Beam, 3 wins, 5 losses. ERA of 5.81. 1:35 tomorrow as we wrap up Arkansas Dizzy's weekend. Bring your dog out. Have some fun. Kids will run the bases after tomorrow's game as well. The Travs and Naturals finish off this 6-game series tomorrow afternoon. If you can't make it, we've got it for you here on Buzz 2. Visit Hot Springs pregame show hits at 1:20 tomorrow. No game then on Monday. Travs are off to the Metroplex to take on the Frisco Rough Riders. 7-game series starting Tuesday with a day game. 11:05 a.m. first pitch Tuesday in Frisco, followed by the doubleheader at Wednesday that starts at 5:05. 7:05 ball games in Frisco then next Thursday, Friday, Saturday. And then the final ball game of the first half will be a Sunday night game for the Travs beginning at 6:05 in Frisco next Sunday, the 21st. Travs return home after that. They'll take on the San Antonio Missions June 23rd through 28th. That'll be the first ball games of the second half and include 3 ball games for Fiesta de Diamantes as the Travs celebrate Hispanic heritage. Game two of our doubleheader coming up. Travs and Naturals Travs looking to sweep this Twin Bill, coming off their 10th shutout of the season in game one. We've got first pitch and all the action next on your home for the Travs, 106.7, Buzz 2.
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5: Doubleheader game two, Travs and Naturals. Travs dressed in blue Arkansas Dizzy's jerseys this game. Cream white pants, high blue socks for a lot of the boys with yellow stripes. Blue caps with a yellow bill. Naturals are in their road grays for this one. Gray shirts, gray pants, navy batting helmets, and the red caps on the soft side with a navy bill. Carson Rockefort digs in to lead it off for the Naturals. Ryan Sloan atop the hill, ready to go. And the 20-year-old from Elmhurst, Illinois, deals the first pitch high for a ball to Rockefort. Rockefort 0-for-3 in the first game with a strikeout. Each side had only three hits in game one today. Sloan right back to it. The 1-0. Big breaking ball swung on and missed. And the count is even at one. Ryan has the full arsenal of pitches, and they are all plus offerings. Outstanding stuff for this youngster. 1-1 delivery. Breaking ball again and again. Swung on and missed. Strike two. 32nd career game as a pro for Sloan, his 11th in Double-A. It was an aggressive move by the Mariners to start him in the Texas League this season. And he's coming off an outing where he did not fare well last week in Corpus Christi. Never found a groove. Tying for the second shortest outing of the season, just 3 1/3 innings. 1-2 pitch. Fastball just low. Two balls and two strikes. Sloan was hit for 5 runs on 8 hits, including 3 home runs on the road last Saturday. He walked one. He struck out two. 2-2 pitch. Got Rockefort swinging. Strike three, and that's how the ball game begins. Ryan Sloan recording his 52nd strikeout of the year in 41 innings. 52 strikeouts against just 11 walks. Nearly a 5-to-1 strikeout-to-walk ratio for a 20-year-old pitcher in Double-A. Here's Colton Becker, 0-for-3 in the first game. Right-hand hitter crouches down and awaits the first pitch. Sloan delivers. And it's low as he went for the outside corner, ball one. Ryan just never looked comfortable last week, and that was after a start where he was perfect against the Frisco Rough Riders, one of the best offenses in the league, for 6 innings, 18 up, 18 down with 11 strikeouts. Breaking ball, called a strike this time, 1-1. prior to last Saturday. Sloan's four starts prior to last weekend, he'd had a 1.83 ERA, averaging nearly five innings an outing. Becker swings, chops one to short, charging in his hood. He gets it on a high bounce, flings it to first in time. Becker is out by a step, and there's two gone in the opening inning. So a good start for Sloan, a strikeout, followed by soft contact. Two away for Jack Pineda, who went one of two after entering in the third inning of game one. Pineda hitting .375 now for the season. Contact hitting lefty, looks at a breaking ball, called a strike. Sloan throws both breaking balls, a big slider as well as a downer curveball. Really commands them both well. 0-1 pitch. Swung on, hit in the air, center field. Jared Sundstrom's out there. He moves to his left, hauls it in, and the first inning comes to a close. A 1-2-3 top of the first for Ryan Sloan, including a strikeout. Fast start for Ryan. We're off and rolling in game two. Half an inning in. It's the Naturals nothing, and the Travs coming up.
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5: Travs come to bat, bottom of the first, no score. They face off against left-hander Hunter Owen tonight. Owen's 10th game, fourth start, 1-2, 7.07 ERA for the former Vanderbilt Commodore. 28 innings pitched, 25 strikeouts, 12 walks. Pitched against the Travs twice earlier this year, both extended relief outings on the series in Springdale last month. Charlie Pagliarini leading off, pulls the hands out of the way of ball one. Left-on-left matchup to begin things. Pagliarini and Arroyo flipping places in the lineup from game one. 1-0 pitch. Swing and a foul back. It's one ball and one strike. Charlie in the first game, 0-2 with a walk. 4.08 on base percentage for Pagliarini this year. 0-1 wants to work quickly. Turns the body, fires. A called strike, 1-2. Those outings for Owen against the Travs earlier this season. 3 2/3 innings, 3 runs allowed on 3 hits. 5 innings, 1 run allowed on 6 hits. One very good appearance in there. 1-2 pitch. Pagliarini taps it foul. We'll do it again. Pagliarini got a very good look at Owen earlier this season. Charlie's 3-for-3 with a walk off him. And two of the hits, extra base hits, a double and a home run. Again, a one ball, two strike pitch. Swung on, tipped foul off the catcher, Brown. Pagliarini hangs in there. Hunter Owen, 24 years old, 6'5", 235 pounds. Fourth round pick by the Kansas City Royals 3 years ago out of Vanderbilt. Fastball, curveball, slider, changeup, the traditional four-pitch mix. 1-2 delivery. This one's outside, and it's 2-2 now to Pagliarini. Bottom of the first, just underway. Game two of the doubleheader, another seven-inning game. Left-hander's 2-2. Pagliarini pops it up, foul out of play, third base side. And we'll do it again. Rich Thompson splitting up that pocket of three lefties that he's had for most of the season in the lineup. Both righties and lefties have gotten a pretty good look at Owen this year. Righties a little bit better in terms of on base and slugging. Lefties a little higher batting average. Pagliarini hits this 2-2 pitch high in the air, pretty deep center. Rocafort's all the way back to the warning track, turns right at the last moment, and makes the catch. Rocafort had it under control the whole way, despite Pagliarini giving it quite a ride to center field. And Charlie's the first out. Here comes Michael Arroyo. Michael hitless in the first game, 0-3. Travs were held to just three hits in the opener. Arroyo's batting average still at 270 with a 347 on base percentage. And the right-handed hitter takes ball one low. Owen works quickly. Arroyo swings and hits a high drive right field. Alberto Rodriguez moves over a bit towards the line and back a few steps to make the catch. Quickly two gone in the first, couple harmless fly balls. Off traveler bats, Owen recording the first two outs. He has been hit for some home runs this year. He's given up seven in 28 innings entering tonight. Here's Hunter Fitzgerald, left-on-left matchup. Hunter had a hit in game one, 1-2, knocked in the game's lone run with a sacrifice fly. And the pitch swung on, hit high in the air, right center field. That's pretty deep. Rodriguez and Rocafort giving chase. Rocafort to the warning track just in front of the wall to haul it in. And the inning is over. The Travs with a couple deep drives, but nothing past the track. And they go 1-2-3. In the bottom of the first. We've played one at DSP. Travs nothing, Naturals nothing.
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0: Scoreless ball game to the second. Both pitchers knocking the opposition down 1-2-3 in the first. Stephen Davis, Dylan Price, HB, and Caleb Bagby in the studio across the river back in Little Rock. Spencer Nivens will lead off here for the Naturals. Left-handed batter hitting in the cleanup spot. Nivens 1-for-3 in game one. And he looks at a Sloan breaking ball that's in for a strike. Ryan's breaking balls were outstanding in the first inning, getting swings and misses and called strikes with them. Nivens hitting 306 for the season, on base percentage 405, and he rips a sharp ground ball past to diving Pagliarini and into right field for a base hit to open the second inning. Spencer Nivens on. He had the hit off Anderson in the seventh inning of game one that you could argue prevented Cade from being able to finish off a complete game in game one. Cade coming up one out shy. They pulled him after 80 pitches, a season high. So Nivens is on to start the second. Here's Daniel Vasquez. He went 0-for-3 in the first game with a strikeout. The pitch. Vasquez shows bunt, pulls it back, takes a strike. 95-mile-per-hour fastball from Ryan Sloan. Beautiful evening. It'll cool off a bit as the sun sets. Shadows just getting out into foul territory, first base side. Long pause from Sloan. Now the 0-1. Breaking ball, called a strike, 0-2. Only the high-reaching light towers casting shadows out into fair territory right now. Bright sunshine over everything else. Travs dressed in blue Barkansas Dizzy's jerseys for this game. Blue caps with yellow bills. Cream-colored pants. O-2 pitch. Moving wide, one ball and two strikes.
1: Vasquez is still looking for his second hit of the season against the Travelers, now up to a 1-for-28 line against Arkansas on the campaign.
0: 238 hitter overall. Sloan sets, checks the runner. Dancing around over there, Nivens. Now the pitch. And a check swing. They say he went around. Strike three. Home plate umpire Davion Fry points at the hitter's bat. Says Vasquez offered at the pitch, so that's a strikeout. Two Ks for Sloan over an inning into third. And that brings in Rudy Martin. Martin did not play in the first game. The Memphis native, the speedy short left-handed hitter, hitting 244 for the year with a 393 on-base percentage. Sloan's pitch comes inside, ball one. No score, top of the second. Travs trying to sweep a doubleheader. Won the first game, 1-0. Sloan holding the ball, now turns, throws to first. Diving back is Nivens. 5 of 6 stealing bases this year. Sloan deals again. This one's tapped foul, first base side. And the count is 1-1.
1: Just no chance on timing up that off-speed pitch again. It's the breaking ball for Sloan working. It's, we've seen the whiffs and right there at least getting a piece of it, Martin, but it's working.
0: His two breaking balls are just enough different that they can cause problems. If you think it's one and you get the other, you're in trouble. Big trouble. Not to mention if you're looking fastball or changeup. 1-1 pitch. Buried in the dirt. Blocked by Aaron McKeithen. Ball 2, 2-1. McKeithen behind the plate working with Sloan tonight. Hunter Fitzgerald is the first baseman. Charlie Pagliarini gets his second start of the week at second base. Josh Hood is the shortstop. He's shaded up the middle here. Third baseman Caleb Calley. Outfield in left, Michael Arroyo. Center, Jared Sundstrom. And it's Lázaro Montes over in right. 2-1 pitch. Breaks down and in. Martin doesn't chase. 3 balls and 1 strike now. Scoreless game, second inning. 7-inning contest. Sloan sets, fires. Martin swings and lifts a fastball out of play. Third base side. Count moves full at 3-2. Well, we should mention, Dylan, and you teased this, on the scoreboard of Game 1, the big league scoreboard, Yoshinobu Yamamoto of the Los Angeles Dodgers working on something special today. 3-2 pitch, runner going, chopped foul, we'll do it again. No more perfect game bid for Yamamoto. There was an error in the eighth inning, but he has a no-hitter into the ninth. You have an update, though.
1: He just lost it. White Sox now on the board. Solo shot.
0: Dodgers still winning the game. Okay.
1: 7-1.
0: Well, close. 3-2, runner goes again. Called, strike three, and no throw to second. McKeithen came up and then just held the ball. There's now two out. Back-to-back strikeouts for Sloan as he freezes Martin. Nivens gets credit for a steal of second. Oh, here's Alberto Rodriguez, the former Traveler. Alberto, 2 of 9 in the series, and pitching coach Cameron Ming out to the mound to talk to Sloan and McKeithen right here with the runner at second base. In Hot Springs, the great outdoors isn't just a place, it's a lifestyle. Start your morning on Lake Hamilton for some of the region's best boating and fishing. Need to recharge? Hit our mountain trails for a scenic hike. Then find your seat at a lakeshore patio. There's nothing like relaxing with a great meal while the sun sets over the water. From high-octane biking to high-level relaxing, we've got your summer covered. 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Sloan to get back to work against Rodriguez. Scoreless game, runner at second, two out. Ryan's pitch is high and outside for a ball. Let's see if Sloan picks up the tempo a bit, even with the runner on after that mound visit. Comes set with 8 on the timer and deals. Inside, 2-0 now on the left-handed batting. Native of Cotuí, Dominican Republic. Alberto was thrilled by the warm welcome he got Tuesday night on his return to Dickey Stevens. Of course, didn't hurt that a tribute video was played for his walk-off hit to clinch the championship 2 years ago. Ball ripped foul first base side. Did that hit somebody in the Travs dugout? It might have. Starting pitching crews all hanging out on that railing up there, and they're all in black shirts. And one of them may have not been able to get out of the way of that in time. Athletic trainer Dan LeBerry's gone back down into the dugout to take a look. That ball got there in a hurry. Now time called by the hitter.
1: 94 miles per hour off the batter, Rodriguez there.
0: Alberto, not just a former Traveler, teammates with a lot of these Travs at various places. 2-1 pitch. Chopped foul third base side as he tried to go the other way. It's 2-2. Well, there doesn't seem to be huge concern in the Traveler dugout. Two balls, two strikes, the count. Long pause from Sloan. Now the pitch. Fastball got him swinging. Strike three. Inning over. Ryan Sloan, after giving up a leadoff single, strikes out 3 in a row. And the Naturals are gone in the second. One hit, one left. We've played 1.5. No score.
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0: Crabs coming to bat, bottom of the second, no score. Lazaro Montes will lead it off here. Trabs went down in order in the first against Hunter Owen despite a couple of very deep fly balls. Left on left here to open the inning. And the pitch. Swung on, ground ball, base hit, right field. Lazaro's on to open the bottom of the second. Clean single through the 3-4 hole. Trabs have their first runner of this game. Now Lazaro, after going 1-for-3 in the first game, connects for an early base hit in game two. Now he's aboard for Caleb Callie. Callie 0-for-3 in game one.
1: Jordan Callen just came out of the dugout to grab that ball that was right there that had gone awry. I thought he actually for a second he was going to go talk to Callie.
0: I don't think you're allowed to do that as a hitting coach.
1: I didn't either.
0: Callie with a check swing, foul ball, strike one. That's college baseball and down. You can call an offensive timeout. Pro ball, not allowed.
1: I was a little perplexed because he started like he was setting that way before he went out and grabbed it. Nobody else noticed it.
0: Got to get that ball off the field. Normally that's the job of the bat boys, but they were busy. Montes off of first. 0-1 pitch coming home. It's inside. One ball and one strike to Callie. Crowd still filing in. We were originally scheduled for 6:05 tonight with a single game, but after last night's rainout, doubleheader began at 3:05 today. First game was completed in 1 hour and 45 minutes. Pitches inside. 2-1 now to Callie. Nice Saturday evening to come check out some Trav's baseball. 2-1 pitch. Callie swings and mashes it. High in the air. Deep left field. Along the line. Hooking. It is a fair ball and a home run. A towering drive for Callie and a 2-0 Traveler lead on Caleb's 15th of the season. Has that thing landed yet? My goodness, it scraped the clouds in the sky. Two-run blast for Callie, and he will accept the championship home run belt upon returning to the dugout. The Trabs jump in front. The 8th home run allowed by Hunter Owen this season. And Aaron McKeithen is the batter. Here's the pitch. Low and in for a ball. This Trabs team pacing to rewrite the franchise record book on the home run side and just obliterate the previous records for the modern history of the Trabs. This pitch low, 2-0 now to McKeithen. And Callie's one of the unsung heroes of that. Fitzgerald has hit some dramatic homers, so has Pagliarini. Callie's starting to have some more dramatic shots, including a tying blast the other night. McKeithen swings, lines one into right center. He's got a hit. Three straight hits to open the inning for the Trabs. Runner on, still nobody out for Josh Hood. But Callie now second on the club with 15 home runs. And for a right-handed hitter playing his home games in this park, to have 15 homers before midseason is almost unheard of. Really impressive job by Caleb in his second year as a Trab. Naturals pitching coach Larry Carter going out to the mound. The Arkansas Scholarship Lottery has raised over $1.6 billion for Arkansas students since 2009. 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
0: It was high up into the air. Here's Josh Hood taking ball one a little bit low.
1: We don't have a distance yet. That might be because it still could be in the air.
0: I mean, it went out of the ballpark, out onto the street. And hang time was significant as well. 1-0 to Hood. Broken bat, liner, foul, third base side. One ball, one strike. Josh back to the dugout for some new lumber. Hunter Fitzgerald will throw a new bat out to Hood, almost like a short javelin throw. I don't think Hunter was a javelin thrower. Nothing against his form there, but track and field season's the same time as baseball, so I think he was busy.
1: It would cause a pretty big conflict.
0: Yeah.
1: I don't think his dad, legendary high school coach, was going to allow him to do that instead.
0: Spending too much time on the ball field. 1-1 pitch now with Hood back at the plate, and it's high and outside, ball two. Hunter's brother, younger brother, Devin, by the way, recently promoted to Double-A in the Washington Nationals system. Both Fitzgerald brothers having good seasons. Whole family very proud of him. Hood swings, and he blasts a high drive pretty deep left. Martin's back, shading his eyes, and makes the catch just as he bangs softly into the padded wall. For out number one, McKeithen hustling back to first. Hood got it in the air, didn't quite get all of it, but it still had some pretty good carry and almost got over the head of Martin. One out.
1: The biggest risk was going to be the sun. That's the brightest, it seems like, part of the ballpark right now, and Martin clearly could not see it right off rip.
0: Left field is the sun field here, and Rudy Martin earlier in the series was really struggling playing left with the sun early in a game. And it's going to be even more pronounced tonight with the sun potentially going to be up in the sky for the first four, five, maybe even six innings of this game. Jared Sundstrom, the batter, he takes a pitch down in the dirt for ball one. Sundstrom did not play in the first game, hitting 180 for the season. Jared's in need of some good vibes right now. It's been a tough stretch for him. 0 for 4 this week, 3 for 33 his last 10 games. And he takes inside, two balls and no strikes. McKeithen at first, one out, 2-0, Travs on top. Sundstrom swings, fouls it off the mask of catcher Canyon Brown. Strike one, Brown catching for the Naturals this game. Connor Scott is their first baseman. Jack Pineda plays second, Daniel Vasquez at short, Colton Becker's the third baseman. Mentioned Rudy Martin out in left field, Carson Rockefort's in center, and Alberto Rodriguez playing right. Owen set. Two balls, one strike. Runner hopping around at first. Now pickoff throw, and McKeithen's picked off. Two out. That might not be Aaron McKeithen's game to try to distract a pitcher by hopping around at first base. He almost got back, though. I think Aaron's intention was just to try to distract Owen, and he did that. Well, maybe went just a hair too far. So now two out and a 2-1 count on Sundstrom. We've already had more scoring here in game two than we had the entirety of game one. 2-1 pitch. Low, three balls and a strike. I feel like that's worth mentioning. That's how well-pitched game one was on both sides. Cade Anderson, obviously, rightfully so, gets the headlines, but the Naturals had four pitchers that held the Travs to just a run on three hits. 3-1 to Sundstrom, cuts inside for ball four. Jared is on with a two-out walk, and the Travs immediately get a base runner back.
1: To your point, Steven Zoback making his first Double-A start of the season. 2 1/3, one run allowed, and then after that, Brandon Johnson, Frank Mazzucato, and

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5: On a Caleb Cali homer, Stephen Davis with you, Dickie Stevens Park. 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
6: Thank you, Stephen. Kenyon Brown counters Scott and Carson. Mark Clark on tap here for the Naturals here in the top of the third. Travs lead 2-0. Sloan's first pitch to Brown inside for ball one. Sloan allowing a hit to Spencer Nivens to lead things off in the second, but would work out of it from there. Swing and a miss here from Brown. A pair of strikeouts to Vasquez and Martin. Actually, three straight strikeouts, rather. Rodriguez as well swinging to end the frame and dial back in. Four strikeouts so far for Sloan in the outing. That was his 30th pitch. So far, so good for Sloan. The 1-1, another swing and a miss, and another nasty breaking ball from Ryan.
5: Really good sliders today. Curveball's been good too, but that slider doing a lot of work.
6: The 1-2 from Sloan misses low and outside for ball two. So two runs plated in the bottom of the second off the bat of a monster shot from Caleb Cali that whipped around the foul pole on the left side. Travs leading. Sloan taking the baton from there. Here in the top of the third, the 2-2 to Brown. Swing and a miss, strike three. Sloan has fanned his fifth to kick off the top of the third.
5: Four straight strikeouts. This is starting to look like the Ryan Sloan that was here at Dickie Stevens Park 2 weeks ago tonight against Frisco and was perfect for six innings.
6: Connor Scott digging in here. Next one up. Rockford on deck here will represent the top of the order. See if maybe that changes things here before Scott gets the last of the first time through the order against Sloan. Sloan been in complete control thus far. Scott rocked into right field. Montes giving chase. It's going to sneak by him, bounce off the Baptist health sign. Rounding is Scott. He will get in with a stand-up double. So the first eight guys could not crack Ryan Sloan minus Spencer Nivens with a single. And now Connor Scott, the second hit for the Naturals. It's a double.
5: So that was what Corpus Christi did a lot of last week against Sloan, hunting fastballs early in at-bats and just selling out on those. Connor Scott jumping on a 96-mile-an-hour heater. Rips a double to right center.
6: 106.6 off of the bat to boot. And now Carson Rockefeller digs in. He has been really solid all season long for this Naturals team. The top five in the Texas League in long balls. Number of other metrics. A chopper here over to first. Covering is Sloan. Fitzgerald tosses it to him. And that's out number two.
5: Good comeback by Sloan. Not a first pitch fastball. Went off speed and got Rockefeller to roll over it.
6: Scott did advance to third, so 90 feet from cutting the deficit in half of the Naturals. Also would be their first run plated in this game here in their 10th inning of play.

0: If you, of course, consider the seven that we played prior to this and the, well, two thus far. Colton Becker digs in. Becker chopped. Third base side foul. Second time we've seen Brooks Conrad, manager, third base coach, trying to backhand or glove one of these.
1: He was a good defensive infielder when he played.
0: Just hasn't been able to read the hops today.
1: They're not exactly right at him either. And he's not wearing a glove. Cut him some slack.
0: Becker behind now. 0-1 to Sloan. Kicks and fires off speed. Abs the inside part of the play. Now ahead 0-2.
1: How about the assignment today, though, for this Naturals offense? Doubleheader against two of, if not maybe the best two, pitching prospects in all of baseball. Cade Anderson, game one. Ryan Sloan, game two.
0: Not much easier. The 0-2 from Sloan. A chopper over to Cali. He gloves it, comes on, fielded to Fitzgerald, who's going to have to hop off the bag. And that will not be the third out, and the run will score. So Scott comes home as the throw from Cali high will allow Becker to reach base and the Naturals to get on the board with their first run of the day.
1: Becker is fast, and he plays hard. He gets down the line really well. And Cali lined up that throw, but it sailed on him just a bit, and as Fitzgerald went up to get it, just couldn't get back down in time before Becker got through the bag. No RBI, but the run does score.
0: Bunt laid down here from Pineda. McKeithen will come on, field it cleanly, throw to Fitzgerald, and that's out number three. So a throwing error allows a runner to cross after a double from Connor Scott. He comes around to score the first Naturals run of the doubleheader. Chavs still lead 2-1. They'll try to add on it when we head to the bottom of the third here on Buzz 2.
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0: run on one hit with one error and one man left on base for the Naturals in the top of the frame. Trav's coming to bat, and it's the top of the order. Charlie Pagliarini, Michael Arroyo, and Hunter Fitzgerald on tap. Dylan Price, Stephen Davis hanging with you here from DSP on this Saturday afternoon. Game two of a twin bill that has certainly delivered so far. First pitch to Pagliarini, high for ball one. Kane Anderson, stellar. Trav's win the first one, 1-0. A pitcher's duel from the Natural staff. Already more runs here in this second game. This comes inside and hits Pagliarini. He'll hit the deck, shake himself off, and head over to be the leadoff base runner for the Travs after being hit by a pitch. He's back up. He'll get some applause. Now, seeing a replay here. Saw a replay in the video feed. Didn't hit him. He hit the deck. And the way he reacted, I thought it got him. Nonetheless, 2-0. Big cut from Pagliarini in response. Doesn't connect. Charlie flew out his first plate appearance. It was a trio of hard-hit fly balls from Pagliarini, Arroyo, and Fitzgerald to lead off at bottom of the first against that one. Pagliarini cracked down the left field line, tracking towards the foul pole, and it'll whip foul. Count even now at two apiece. Hunter Owen working into his third frame. He went 4 2/3 his last time out in Tulsa. He allowed four runs to cross the plate on five hits with 6 strikeouts, 2 4-walks. The high walks kind of been the story this year for him. Talk about that a little bit more in a moment. The 2-2 here, though, to Pagliarini. Pagliarini, chopper over to second. Pineda will take his time, field it cleanly, over to Scott for out number one. So Michael Arroyo set to dig in here. So Owen this season, this is his 10th appearance and 4th start on the campaign. 7.07 ERA he carried into the contest. 25 strikeouts to 12 walks. Now, a year ago, he had a 3.8 ERA. 22 games pitched, 19 of them starts. 107 strikeouts to 40 walks. First pitch to Arroyo doesn't connect. One of the other focal points of kind of the struggles this season for Owen is batting average, opposing batting average. 237 last year, 298 this campaign for the lengthy lefty. He fires the 1-0 to Arroyo, skied into shallow right center field. Coming on to haul it in is Rodriguez for out number two. Arroyo, a pair of flyouts now and 2 plate appearances in this game. And in the first game, a couple infield flies and a flyout. So nothing has stayed on the ground for Michael Arroyo in this doubleheader so far. Hunter Fitzgerald has had 2 nearly leave the park. 1 in the first and 1 a sack fly that plated the lone run in the first game of this doubleheader. He digs in here against Owen. A liner into center field and diving into haul it in is Rockford for out number three. A nice play, robs a base hit from Fitzgerald and retires the top three. 1-2-3. We go to the fourth. It's a 2-1 ball game. Stick and stay. You're listening to Travis Baseball on Buzz 2.
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0: Sloan enters into his fourth frame of work. He's fanned five thus far. Spencer Nivens, one of two to crack through and get on the base pass against him by way of a base hit. And then the other two, Vasquez and Martin, that are on tap. Two of his strikeout victims. Travs lead 2-1 on this Saturday evening in game two of this doubleheader. Naturals getting on the board. Top of the previous frame. First pitch from Sloan here. Nivens is a called strike one. Nivens singled and stole a bag. And in the first game, he singled, flew out, and grounded out. So 2-for-4 on the day for Nivens in the two contests. Next offering here from Sloan doesn't connect. Count even now at one apiece. That shadow that had kind of been on the foul side of the light poles is now extending by the first base side a little bit here as Nivens skies this one. Shallow left center coming on to haul it in is Sundstrom for out number one. That was the 39th pitch from Ryan Sloan. 28 of them have been strikes. He's been painting the strike zone. And just like Cade Anderson, who took the bump prior to him, he's been really economical with his pitch count. It's a good sign. It got Cade up to 80 pitches just a little bit ago. Sloan here. First pitch cracked by Vasquez into left center. Coming on and not able to haul it in is Arroyo, and Vasquez will bounce this one off the wall by the UAMS cell sign, and that's a stand-up double, the second double from the Naturals here. It's time for Vasquez in the top of the fourth. Vasquez able to time up that breaking ball from Sloan and crack that 99 miles per hour into left center, deepest part of the ballpark. That'll put a runner on scoring position here for the Naturals. Last time it was Connor Scott who doubled and came around to score in the previous frame. Sloan going up against Rudy Martin Jr. here, trying to avoid that from happening again. One out on the board, though, here in the top of the frame. First pitch, bunt laid down. Sloan will haul it in and toss it over to Hunter for out number two. Hunter advancing in Vasquez to third. But a nice out here for Sloan to bounce back. So the one run that did come across from the Naturals, unearned, it was on a throwing error. So Sloan continuing the streak of no earned runs thus far from the previous starter and his buddy in Anderson. Alberto Rodriguez digs in now here. Runner 90 feet from home to tie this ball game. First pitch from Sloan inside for ball one. 45 pitches now. Sloan. As Steven mentioned before, the homecoming for Rodriguez this weekend at DSP. This homestand, rather. Rodriguez, big cut on the 1-0 offering. Doesn't connect. Count even now at one apiece. Spent two seasons with the Travs. Batted 258. Six home runs over 139 games in 2023 and the championship season in 2024. We're breaking the action for a moment. Now we'll resume 1-1 count on the board for Rodriguez. Two outs in a one-run ball game here in the top of the fourth. Vasquez on third after doubling and advancing. Sloan's fastball misses low, 96 miles per hour. On that offering, 2-1 count now to Rodriguez. So Rodriguez was signed by the Royals as a minor league free agent in the fall and then spent some time rehabbing in the rookie league before joining the Naturals. 0-for-1 on the day today, strikeout against Sloan. The 2-1, Rodriguez fouls it off the dish, and now count even at two apiece. Sloan working now up to 48 pitches. Trying to make it out of this fourth frame. Sloan was set, and then calling time did Rodriguez, just readjusted that right batter's glove. Now we'll get set for the 2-2 offering with two outs on the board, and again Vasquez knocking on the door, making this a 2-2 ball game. Deuce is wild here at DSP. Sloan kicks, fires, misses low in the dirt. Popping up quickly is McKeithen, and backpedaling back to third is Vasquez. Sloan went off speed, but had a lot of movement and moved down through the zone, slashed and went way, way, way low. By the time it bounced into the dirt. Payoff pitch from Sloan, misses low and inside, and Rodriguez works a walk on six pitches and will head over to first. Now runners on the corner here. And Sloan gotten into a little bit of danger in the third, and now it's open for a quick frame here, but now we'll have to work with runners on the corners against Canyon Brown. Brown 2-2 batting average on the season, 0-1 today. Off-speed pitch connects from Sloan, was struggling a little bit to find the zone. Now connects here, 83 miles per hour. Cutting through the outer part of the plate. Sloan kicks, fires, goes inside this time after going outside. Doesn't connect, count even now at one apiece. Vasquez has been pretty active over there at third. Hopping around. To the point it looked like him and Callie were just having a conversation there for a moment. Liner over to short. Hood gloves it. Tossed over to second. And Pagliarini will tag the bag and work out of the jam. No runs come across the dish on a single hit, but two men left on the base paths. Ryan Sloan works out of a jam. He's through four frames. The Travs lead 2-1. They'll try to build upon it when we get back on Buzz 2.
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0: On in the start for the Naturals as we return to things here in the bottom of the fourth from CHI St. Vincent Field at Dickey Stevens Park. Told by Stephen Davis with you here on this gorgeous Saturday evening. Crowd has come out in a big way to celebrate the ninth birthday of everybody's favorite pup, Tizzy. First pitch to Laz doesn't connect. Ball one. Singleton came around to score on a monster shot from Caleb Callie in the second. That's what has the Travs out front 2-1 right now. Laws chopper, looks like he splintered the bat, over to third. He's going to run this out, nearly make a play out of it. Becker gets the throw, though, to Scott in time for out number one. Laws was cruising down the first base side, tried to run that one out. For as tall as he is, he's got deceptive speed. And right there on a tough play for Becker to make already. made it a little interesting here as Caleb Callie digs in after clobbering a two-run shot in the second. 104 miles per hour off the bat. Literally left the park over the fence and out towards the streets. First pitch to Callie, skied down the first base side, tracking towards the foul line. It's going to stay fair. Having a range over is Rodriguez, and he'll be able to reel it in for out number two. Some weird ball flight on that one. It just kind of hung in the sky and then whipped back in, and kind of Rodriguez almost circling it before able to reel it in. McKeithen digs in. It was Montes' single, Callie's homer, and then McKeithen singled the three hits in the second, and those are the three Travs hits thus far. First pitch to McKeithen doesn't connect, and Owen here has found a little bit of a rhythm. He retired Pagliarini, Arroyo, and Fitzgerald 1-2-3, and now he's retired six straight Travelers. McKeithen's guide into center field, tracking in front of the warning track. It's Rockford for out number three. That's seven straight Travs retired for Hunter Owen as the lefty has settled in. But the Travs still lead 2-1. We head to the top of the fifth. Stick and stay. You're listening to Travs Baseball on Buzz 2.
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0: Sloan continues on in a really solid start as we enter into the top of the fifth. Travs lead 2-1 to take you through the rest of the second game of this doubleheader. He's the voice of the Travs, Stephen Davis.
1: All right, Dylan, and happy Dizzy the Ballpark Pup's birthday. I brought you a piece of Dizzy's birthday cake.
0: I appreciate it. I'm going to have to go get a fork before we get to the bottom of the fifth.
1: Don't eat that with your hands. It's not the actual one Dizzy was eating earlier. Let me clarify that. First pitch to Connor Scott, fouled back and out of play. This is the human cake, not the peanut butter one specially made for dogs.
0: I do appreciate you specifying that.
1: Chocolate cake, light blue icing. And I'm like, Dylan's up there working like crazy, and I've got cake here. I'm going to take him a piece of cake. So congratulations. You got a piece of cake. Swing and a miss. Strike two to Scott, who doubled and scored his first time.
0: Well, I appreciate it. Thank you, and happy birthday again to Dizzy.
1: I got a lot of looks here in the press box, though. I violated the number one rule of elementary school.
0: Don't bring something if you're not going to share?
1: No, you have to bring enough for everybody. I only had one hand.
0: There's a lot of angry people in there right now.
1: And some of those angry people I know were down near the cake themselves. Pitch is low. One ball and two strikes. Now to Scott. I want to specify, I did not bring any cake for myself. I only brought a piece to share.
0: I appreciate it. I'm going to go get us forks in a second here.
1: No, not for me, just for you.
0: Oh, all right.
1: Pitches in the dirt, two balls and two strikes now. Scott Rocafort Becker coming up here for the Naturals this inning, left, and right. 2-1, Travs leading, fifth inning. Ryan Sloan putting together a very solid performance tonight in game two of this doubleheader. Could be tricky to start the second game of a twin bill. 2-2, got him swinging. Scott's gone on strikes. Sloan has his sixth strikeout, but his first in a couple innings. And up comes the top of the order, Carson Rocafort. All people are bringing you forks now.
0: I'm getting the treatment today. This is awesome. I appreciate it.
1: There's chicken strips for dinner out there, too. I know you haven't had dinner. I brought you dessert first.
0: Well, thank you.
1: You want to go indulge in that. Rocafort 0-2, a strikeout and a ground out. And he takes low for a ball. We have our official attendance number for the doubleheader. Crowd tonight of 4,076. 4076. Foul ball off Rocafort's foot. It's 1-1. Two on the score. Travs leading fifth inning, trying to sweep the doubleheader.
0: So the cake reveal, that's a really good cake.
1: You think I'd bring you bad cake?
0: I'm just glad you didn't
1: bring
0: me Dizzy's cake.
1: We're partners. It's peanut butter. It can't be that bad. 1-1 pitch, swung on and missed. A breaking ball, strike two.
0: I don't think there's anything of it left.
1: Well, no, not with Dizzy around. That dog can put away some food. I've witnessed it a few times. 1-2 from Ryan in the dirt. Two balls and two strikes. Stephen Davis, Dylan Price with you. CHI St. Vincent Field at Tiki Stevens Park. We're glad to have you with us. Doubleheader. Travs trying to sweep. Thanks for joining us on Buzz 2, MLB TV, Bally Sports Live, or the MLB TV free game of the day. Or games in this case. Understand both games the twin bill were on. So chopper to first on the 2-2. Fitzgerald's got it near the line and runs to the bag, well ahead of Rocafort. Two out.
0: Not too often do you get a doubleheader where you have two of the top prospects, top pitching prospects in all of minor league baseball, and they've both delivered.
1: Absolutely. I thought you were going to say it's not too often you have a doubleheader and you get cake delivered to you during the game.
0: Well, that too. I can count on the number, or on my hands, the number of times this has happened. It's one. So I really appreciate that.
1: Well, glad I can create a new experience for you. Colton Becker swings and tips the pitch foul. Becker 0-2. He reached on an error in the third. That was the play where the Naturals got their run in this game. No activity in either bullpen right now. Sloan preparing for his 65th pitch. Shakes off a sign from McKeith and now nods and delivers. And it's low. One ball and one strike. Sunshine still over most of the field as we play in the top of the fifth of this seven-inning game. The 1-1. Check swing. Called a strike, and it's 1-2. Now Travs marketing director, Bradley Field, has brought in cupcakes. Are these pup cups? Pup cupcakes? Normal human cupcakes. Well, Dylan's got a whole piece of cake over here. 1-2, swung on and missed. Ryan Sloan's having his cake and not letting the Naturals eat it. Strike three on a high fastball to Becker, and the inning is over. Sloan with seven strikeouts over five innings, allowing just an unearned run. Middle of the fifth, 2-1 Trabs.
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1: Still a 2-1 Travs lead. Last of the fifth. Lower third of the lineup here. Hood, Sunstrom, Knight. Hunter Owens' pitch, swung on and missed. Strike one. Owen at just 42 pitches through four innings. 24 strikes. Travs have been aggressive against him. It's only resulted in the two-run homer in the second. High foul ball out of play, first base side. Owen 2 now to Hood, who flied to deep left field his first time in. Owen into his motion. 0-2 to Hood. Breaking ball hit high in the air left field. That's pretty well struck. Martin to the warning track. Leaping, and he caught it against the wall. Rudy Martin in the air to rob Josh Hood of extra bases. And there's one gone in the bottom of the fifth. Martin timed that perfectly. Hood just didn't quite get enough of it.
7: Well, if you remember back in the second, Hood had a well-hit ball to left field to Martin. The sun was really Martin's biggest adversary on the warning track. Nearly happened on extra bases before, and then again here, and Martin just stellar despite battling the elements.
1: Now Jared Sunstrom bats. Swings, fouls it back, strike one. Spectacular play by Martin. If he misjudges that at all, it bangs off the wall, and Hood was already at second base. He's at third and maybe thinking about heading home. Instead, he's the first out of the inning. Now, time called. For fire, smoke, or water damage or mold remediation, call Metro Disaster Specialists, proud supporter of the Arkansas Travelers. 0-1 pitch. Low and in, one ball and one strike.
7: Some movement in the Travelers bullpen right now.
1: Sloan has not gone past five innings but the one time this season. And he's already to 67 pitches tonight. Might be a good spot to get him out with a clean break. We'll see how they play it. 1-1. Sunstrom swings, fouls it back in this general direction. onto the roof. Strike two.
7: Did it come back down?
1: No. Good Saturday night crowd. Hoping to see the Travs sweep this doubleheader. The wind, the 1-2 pitch. Ripped foul, third base side. We'll do it again. Keep the winning streak alive in the Spa City. Explore the lush trails of Garvin Woodland Gardens or take the kids to Mid-America Science Museum for a literal hands-on experience. 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Again, a one ball, two strike pitch. And this one's popped up. Foul off of first. Will it get out of play? It will not. And Connor Scott gloves it for out number two. That's nine in a row, retired now by Hunter Owen. Two down, bases empty for Bill Knight. Travs still clinging to this 2-1 lead in the fifth inning of what would be a seven-inning game.
7: Owen has allowed some really hard hit balls, well struck, and one of them being that two-run home run from Cali. Montez single, McKeithen single, and he otherwise has settled in nicely and been really, really strong since that second with really good stuff, and he's just inducing contact and finding ways to let his defense make plays.
1: First pitch to Bill Knight was a strike. Left-hander fires again. Low and in, 1-1. Bill flied to right field, his first at bat. Hunter Owen barely over 50 pitches. Fires, and Knight tips it foul, strike two. You mentioned the movement in the Traveler bullpen. It's big right-hander Brock Moore getting loose. We'll see if he would come on to start the sixth inning or if Sloan would go back out there, at least for a bit. One ball, two strikes. Here's the pitch to Bill Knight. Up high, 2-2. Shadows have covered a little over half the infield now, coming off the first base side. Trav's dugout's been in the shade for a while. Everybody's up on the railing. Natural's dugout about half shade, half sun on the railing. 2-2 pitch. Chopped foul near third. We'll do it again. And the only players up on the railing in their dugout are all in the shady part. That railing is toasty in the sun still. Sunshine over almost the entirety of the outfield still, as well as the left side of the infield dirt. And just a little bit to the right of second base as well. 2-1, Travs leading, fifth inning. Each side just three hits in this game. 2-2 pitch. Cued foul, first base side. We'll do it again. Picked up over there by the Travs first base coach this week, Jose Umbria. Daniel Amaral's away from the clubs. Poppy's been coaching first this week. Doing a great job. Knight swings, fouls this one off. Still 2-2. Rich Thompson, his usual post, coaching third base. Umbria's had a little bit of time coaching third this year. One whole game and another portion of a game after Rich got ejected from the contest. Two balls, two strikes. Here it comes. Knight swings, pops it up. Middle of the infield. The catcher is out, calling for it, and he makes the catch about 10 feet in front of the beginning of the pitcher's mound. Knight pops up to the catcher, and the Travs go in order in the fifth. Naturals lefty Hunter Owen has retired 10 in a row. But as we go to the sixth, the Travs still lead 2-1.
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1: One Travs into the sixth. Ryan Sloan staying on for Arkansas. He's at 67 pitches. He's only worked past five innings once previously. 3-4-5 hitters due up here. Pineda, Nivens, and Vasquez. Jack Pineda 0-for-2 tried to bunt his way on last time. Sloan throws ball one off the outside corner. How you coming on that cake over there, Dylan?
7: You gave me a massive slice, so I've barely made a dent.
1: But a normal-sized slice of cake.
7: It's huge.
1: Sorry.
7: But I appreciate
1: it. Gets jammed, and a two-hopper to second base, handled by Pagliarini. Throw to first, one out. Pineda's left with the knob and about 3 inches of the handle of his bat in his hand. The rest of the bat being held by the bat boy right now, who picked it up. It was just laying there at home plate.
10: Bat boy took it from him, but kind of checked, I think, first whether or not Pineda wanted it. There's not much he can do with it at this point.
1: Nope. Yeah. Put it in the trash can. That one away for Spencer Nivens. No? Yes, Spencer Nivens. Plate umpire Davion Fry had paused momentarily. And Sloan gets to work on Nivens. Swing and a bouncer foul behind the plate. Strike one. So Ryan Sloan with the second longest outing of his pro career. Never went past five last season. He's at 5 1/3 today. Six inning outing 2 weeks ago. 0-1 pitch. Dives down and in, one ball, one strike. Brock Moore, warm and ready in the bullpen if needed. Travs leading by a run, sixth inning. Looking to sweep a doubleheader. Long look in for Sloan, now he's ready. And the pitch. Chop to first, Fitzgerald waits back, he's got it. He's going to toss it to Sloan after running most of the way to first base. Two out. Hunter dialed up the speed and then realized Ryan was already going to beat him to the base, so just gave him a little underhand toss. Two out. And they'll give Sloan the chance to get through the sixth inning. Daniel Vasquez, the batter. He doubled his last time in. Sloan working from the modified windup. Pitch. Wide for a ball. A little shade covering the pitcher's mound now. No more sunlight to heat those guys up. One oh pitch. Good breaking ball. Call to strike. It's been, I would argue, Ryan's best pitch since batter number one today. A little slider. He's been able to pinpoint it when he's needed to. And he's thrown it a lot. 1-1. downstairs. Two balls and a strike. 2-1 Travs. Hits even at three. Travs have made the game's only error. That was what allowed the Naturals to score. Naturals have left four on base. The Travs have left one. Here's the pitch. Right in for a strike. Two balls, two strikes now on Vasquez as Sloan looks to get him in order. Ryan has retired the last six Naturals hitters to come to the plate. McKeithen sets the target. The 2-2 pitch. Fouled away. We'll do it again. Vasquez right back in the box. Sloan ready. Again, a two-ball, two-strike pitch. Chop to the left side. Callie's over from third to get it. Fires to first. Inning over. Ryan Sloan puts away seven in a row to get through six full innings, matching the longest outing of his pro career. Seven strikeouts for Sloan today as well. And in the middle of the sixth inning, the Travs lead 2-1.
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1: Travs 2, Naturals 1, bottom of the sixth. Travs looking for a little insurance late in this ball game. Top of the order here for Arkansas, just starting their third time through against Hunter Owen. And Charlie Pagliarini takes a strike. Owen's been very good. Next pitch will be just number 60 for him. Allowing just two runs, three hits. The 0-1. That's outside. One ball, one strike to Charlie with Arroyo and Fitzgerald to follow. Left, right, left this inning. Owen wasting no time. Pagliarini swings and drives one. Deep right center field. Get out of here, ball. Charlie Pagliarini gets the Travs some insurance with a solo blast, and it's 3-1. 110 off the bat for Pagliarini, and it carries 412 feet. Charlie with his 10th home run of the season. He is the fourth Traveler to reach double digits in home runs, and we're not even halfway through the year. Big insurance run there as Pagliarini takes Owen out to right center. Second time this season, Pagliarini's homered off this lefty. Now Michael Arroyo yanks a ground ball through the 5-6 hole. And the Travs have a runner on base. Still nobody out in the sixth.
7: Still nobody moving in the Naturals bullpen either. They think this was the Hunter Owen show because of his pitch count, but you have to wonder how quickly they're going to try to start to ramp somebody up after two pitches and already kind of cracking through on him here in the sixth.
1: 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It's the longest outing of the season for Owen, pitching into the sixth inning. Fitzgerald takes a strike. His last start, though, he threw 76 pitches. So plenty left in the tank for Owen, but they do get a right-hander up now. O-1 here in a left-on-left matchup. Fitzgerald takes, and it's wide. One ball and one strike. 3-1 Travs. The Pagliarini solo homer. Two homers in this game for Arkansas. The pitch. Swing and a miss. Big breaking ball falling out of the zone. Fitzgerald chased it. Strike two. Hunter's hit it well twice. Deep fly ball to right center that Rocafort ran down on the track. And then a liner to Rocafort in center. One-two pitch. Up and in. Hunter bails out of the way. Two balls, two strikes. Lázaro Montes would be next. Will be next. Runner at first, nobody out. Here's the pitch. Swung on, chopped right side. Scott's got it at first. He goes to second. No out. Everybody safe. The shortstop, Vasquez, caught the throw, and he was a couple steps away from second base. This might just go as a fielder's choice. That's not a physical mistake. That's a mental mistake by Vasquez. He didn't know where he was.
7: He already was looking to throw back over to first at that point, and I think he thought he was on the bag or close enough to it.
1: Well, he caught it, and he realized he wasn't touching the base, and he looked down, and then he realized he couldn't throw to first anymore. So two on, still nobody out. Now Montes up there. Lázaro swings and lines one into right field, a base hit. Around third, Arroyo is waved. The throw will go to third base, and Fitzgerald is out. He went in standing up and gets tagged out. Outfield assist for Alberto Rodriguez, but the Travs add to the lead. Arroyo scoring on the base hit. Goes 9-5 on the out at third base. Montes collects the RBI. And now Caleb Calley, but he won't get to face Owen. The Naturals manager, Brooks Conrad, on his way to the mound very slowly. Owen's at 68 pitches, and I think he's thrown his last one today. He has. Call to the bullpen. Naturals making a pitching change. Travs are leading 4-1 here in the bottom of the sixth. Still have a runner at first, one out. As the Naturals go to the bullpen, a pitching change. We're back after this on Buzz 2.
12: It's time to ooh and ah over.